A prayer from the Psalms. The heavens declare the glory of God. The skies proclaim the work of his hands. Your voice goes out to all the earth, your words to the ends of the world. Your law, Lord, is perfect, refreshing the soul. Your statutes are trustworthy, making wise the simple. The commands of the Lord are right, giving joy to the heart. Who can discern their own errors? Forgive our hidden faults. Keep us from willful sins. May they not rule over us. May the words of our mouths and the meditation of our hearts be pleasing in your sight, Lord, our rock and our redeemer. Amen.

0: I just want to thank God for life. You know, that's what I'm grateful for today, that he's actually woken me up. And I want to thank him for the fact that he's answered some prayers for me, that even though it's not the answer that I wanted, that he still answered. And I feel undeserving, because I feel like, yeah, you know, sometimes you put yourself in situations and like you're running to God for help, and he's still there and he's still helping me. And I'm just so grateful, in honesty. So I just want to give him praises and worship for that.
1: 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Come on.

Psalm 5 for the choir director. A psalm of David to be accompanied by the flute. O Lord, hear me as I pray. Pay attention to my groaning. Listen to my cry.

0: cry for help, my King and my God, for I pray to no one but you. Listen to my voice in the morning, Lord. Each morning I bring my request to you and wait expectantly. O God, you take no pleasure in wickedness. You cannot tolerate the sins of the wicked. Therefore the proud may not stand in your presence, for you hate all who do evil. You will destroy those who tell lies. The Lord detests murderers and deceivers. Because of your unfailing love, I can enter your house. I will worship at your temple with deepest awe. Lead me in the right path, O Lord, or my enemies will conquer me. Make your way plain for me to follow. My enemies cannot speak a truthful word. Their deepest desire is to destroy others. Their talk is foul, like the stench from an open grave. Their tongues are filled with flattery. O God, declare them guilty. Let them be caught in their own traps. Drive them away because of their many sins, for they have rebelled against you. But let all who take refuge in you rejoice. Let them sing joyful praises forever. Spread your protection over them, that all who love your name may be filled with joy. For you bless the godly, O Lord. You surround them with your shield of love.
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prayer from the Psalms. Hear us, Lord. Our plea is just. Listen to our cry. Hear our prayer. It does not rise from deceitful lips. We call on you, our God, for you will answer us. Turn your ear to us and hear our prayers. Show us the wonders of your great love. You who saved us by your right hand, keep us as the apple of your eyes. Hide us in the shadow of your wings. Amen.

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prayer from the Psalms. The Lord is our rock, our fortress, our deliverer, our shield, our salvation, our stronghold. 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

0: This is Premier Gospel, the voice of UK Gospel.
1: Hallelujah. 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
0: 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He's omnipotent. He has all power.

Greetings to you on this beautiful Jesus, precious and holy name. The Bible for me this morning in the book of Psalms 90 verses 14 says, satisfy us in the morning with your steadfast love. 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Satisfy us in the morning with your steadfast love, that we may rejoice and be glad all our days. All our day. Let's say all our days. 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Give thanks and praise. 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
1: See,
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0: Psalm 4, for the choir director. A psalm of David to be accompanied by stringed instruments. Answer me when I call to you, O God, who declares me innocent. Free me from my troubles. Have mercy on me and hear my prayer. How long will you people ruin my reputation? How long will you make groundless accusations? How long will you continue your lies? You can be sure of this. The Lord set apart the godly for himself. The Lord will answer when I call to him. Don't sin by letting anger control you. Think about it overnight and remain silent. Offer sacrifices in the right spirit and trust the Lord. Many people say, who will show us better times? Let your face smile on us, Lord. You have given me greater joy than those who have abundant harvests of grain and new wine. In peace, I will lie down and sleep, for you alone, O Lord, will keep me safe.
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from the Psalms. Answer us when we call to you, our righteous God. 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

0: The question is. 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Real sweet, when a fork is in the road.
1: When a fork is in the road, what do you do?
0: When the world is on your shoulders.
1: When the world is on your shoulders, what do you do?
0: When your back is up against the wall.
1: When your back is up against the wall.
0: Come on.
1: What do you do?
0: What do you do?
1: What do you do?
0: You hold on.
1: You hold on.
0: And keep the faith.

0: 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Keep the faith.
1: A prayer from the Psalms. We will give thanks to you, Lord, with all our hearts. We will tell of all your wonderful deeds. We will be glad and rejoice in you. We will sing the praises of your name, O Most High. The Lord reigns forever. He has established his throne for judgment. He rules the world in righteousness and judges the peoples with equity. The Lord is a refuge for the oppressed, a stronghold in times of trouble. Those who know your name trust in you, for you, Lord, have never forsaken those who seek you. Amen.

Today, Father, I thank you because everything that pertains to life and godliness has been given to each one of us. I thank you that you did not discriminate. You didn't just cherry pick, but Father God, you so loved the world that you gave your only son, that whosoever would believe upon your name, whoever would turn to you, then they would be saved. So today I cover my Sunday congregation family. I ask that you would meet each one at the point of their need, whatever it is, God. Some are battling cancer, other types of illnesses, situations, depression, hopelessness. But I thank you, Father God, that it doesn't matter what the question is, you are the answer. So, Father God, we invite your intervention into our day-to-day, moment-by-moment lives. We need you, Father God, more than we need fresh air, more than we need water, more than we need the food that we eat. So, Father God, let your presence go before us. Walk with us, God. Hold us, and we will be so careful to give you all the glory, all the honor, and all the praise in Jesus' name. Amen.

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Send us a message now on WhatsApp. That's 0303 040 1111.

0: Psalm 3, a psalm of David regarding the time David fled from his son Absalom. O Lord, I have so many enemies, so many are against me, so many are saying God will never rescue him. But you, O Lord, are a shield around me. You are my glory, the one who holds my head high. I cried out to the Lord, and he answered me from his holy mountain. I lay down and slept, yet I woke up in safety, for the Lord was watching over me. I am not afraid of 10,000 enemies who surround me on every side. Arise, O Lord, rescue me, my God. Slap all my enemies in the face, shatter the teeth of the wicked. Victory comes from you, O Lord. May you bless your people.
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A prayer from the Psalms. The Lord is our rock, our fortress, our deliverer, our shield, our salvation, our stronghold. Your way is perfect. Your word is flawless. You shield all who take refuge in you. In our distress, we call to you, Lord. We cry to you, our God, for help. You, Lord, keep our lamps burning. 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For who is God beside the Lord? And who is the rock except our God? The Lord lives. Praise be to our rock. Exalted be God, our Saviour. Amen.

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He that watches over you neither slumbers nor sleep. 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You are never alone. You will not fail. Jehovah hides you. Premier Gospel, music that brings joy to your soul.

A prayer from the Psalms. We will give thanks to you, Lord, with all our hearts. We will tell of all your wonderful deeds. We will be glad and rejoice in you. We will sing praises of your name, O Most High. The Lord reigns forever. He has established his throne for judgment. He rules the world in righteousness and judges the peoples with equity. The Lord is a refuge for the oppressed, a stronghold in times of trouble. Those who know your name trust in you, for you, Lord, have never forsaken those who seek you. Amen.

Yeah. You know, if God's been good to you, I'ma just need you to put your hands up. Just put your hands up and vibe with me. Yeah.

greetings to you all in the mighty name of Jesus. Also, every radio host on Premier Gospel Radio, we thank you for your time and dedication. I just want to send a prayer up to the Lord for you guys, that the Father will continue to bless, God, protect, and keep each and every one of you in the mighty name of Jesus, to get you off to bed soundly and to wake you up in an alertness, mighty God, in the mighty name of Jesus, that your mind be alert to do His will, and His will shall be done in your life, that whatever you ask in His name, He will answer in obedience, mighty God, of your obedience, not because you're asking in His will, but in your obedience unto Him. That favor, that unsurmountable of favor, be upon each and every radio host of Premier Gospel Radio in the mighty name of Jesus, to keep us activated, to keep us prayerful, to keep us up, to keep us encouraged, to keep us to carry on to do His will, His name. In Jesus' mighty name we pray. Bless you. Good morning, good morning, good morning.

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0: Psalm 2. Why are the nations so angry? Why do they waste their time with futile plans? The kings of the earth prepare for battle. The rulers plot together against the Lord and against his anointed one. Let us break their chains, they cry, and free ourselves from slavery to God. But the one who rules in heaven laughs. The Lord scoffs at them. Then in anger he rebukes them, terrifying them with his fierce fury. For the Lord declares, I have placed my chosen king on the throne in Jerusalem, on my holy mountain. The king proclaims the Lord's decree. The Lord said to me, You are my son. Today I have become your father. Only ask, and I will give you the nations as your inheritance, the whole earth as your possession. You will break them with an iron rod and smash them like clay pots. Now then, you kings, act wisely. Be warned, you rulers of the earth. Serve the Lord with reverent fear and rejoice with trembling. Submit to God's royal son, or he will become angry, and you will be destroyed in the midst of all your activities, for his anger flares up in an instant. But what joy for all who take refuge in him.
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Pictures, but not words. Texts that seem impersonal. Tweets rather than conversation. It can leave us all feeling rather empty. 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

prayer from the Psalms. O Lord, our God, when we are fearful, as loneliness, uncertainty, and hurt assail us, you gather us under your wings. Refuge is found in you alone. You surround us with gentleness and mercy. Thank you that you are our shelter. In all that life throws at us, we gather in you, the Lord Most High. Amen.

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O Lord, our God, when we are fearful, as loneliness and uncertainty and hurt assail us, you gather us under your wings. 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
1: Family greetings in this beautiful name of our Lord and Savior Jesus Christ. 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

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Premier Gospel, music that brings joy to your soul.

0: Psalm 1. Oh, the joys of those who do not follow the advice of the wicked, or stand around with sinners, or join in with mockers. But they delight in the law of the Lord, meditating on it day and night. They are like trees planted along the river bank, bearing fruit each season. Their leaves never wither, and they prosper in all they do. But not the wicked. They are like worthless chaff, scattered by the wind. They will be condemned at the time of judgment. Sinners will have no place among the godly. For the Lord watches over the path of the godly, but the path of the wicked leads to destruction.
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0: But the focus is on more on this glory itself. Big up Premier Gospel. I want to thank Jesus Christ. I want to thank the fam. I want to thank Dan. I want to thank a lot of people, actually.
1: Pidgey,
0: Cooper, you keep interrupting. We spoke about this. You know it's fine.
1: Pidgey.

0: sauce on her. D. Grimm with the ignorance now. Keep the faith. Stay positive. Stay away from the negative. Know what I'm saying?
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1: This is Joe Metal. I'm a worship leader, and this is your Spirit Charge. Today, I want to talk to you about worship. Worship is important to the believer. In Psalm 34, verse 1, it said, I will bless the Lord at all times, and his praise will continually be in my mouth, or his praise will always be on my lips. Worship is not just what you do on a Sunday with a microphone. Worship is your weapon. On a hard Monday morning, when anxiety tries to crowd your mind, when the bills stack up, when you don't see a way out, shift your focus. Don't tell God how big the mountain is. Tell the mountain who your God is. When praise leaves your lips in the middle of a struggle, chains break, minds clear, and doors swing wide open. 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Worship opens up avenues and doors and realms in God that you've never seen. Today, no matter what you're going through, lift your worship and see God come through for you. God bless you. I'm Joe Metal, and that was your Spirit Charge.
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1: Good morning, I'm Donna Birrell. Another 45 British police officers will start patrolling the beaches of northern France to try to stop so-called mega dinghies crossing the channel. While the number of crossings has dropped, smugglers are loading people onto larger boats. Conservative leader Kemi Badenoch will announce how she'd find £10 billion worth of savings later to fund defence if her party returned to power. A Christian community hub in Ukraine has been destroyed in a Russian strike. The facility had been used to process over 600 tonnes of aid since the start of the war. B&Q is among hundreds of employers named and shamed by the government for failing to pay their workers the national minimum wage. And St James Church in Great Ormside in Cumbria is set to get running water for the first time in nearly 1,000 years, thanks to a grant from the National Churches Trust. And those are your headlines.
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3: Let's start with London. Today is going to be a warmer day than it was yesterday. It will be largely dry with some areas of cloud along with a few sunny breaks. Some showers cannot be ruled out later on this evening. It's going to be breezy, but the top temperatures throughout the day is 25 degrees. And for Birmingham and the Western Midlands, it's looking like it's going to be a dry and largely cloud day as well. Pretty similar to London. Top temperature is going to be 23 degrees. So it seems to be getting a little bit warmer again as we head towards the end of the week.
4: Y'all ready?
0: Wake up to the biggest gospel tunes. I woke up. Inspirational messages. And of course, some laughs. Wake up, it's a new day. It's Gospel Breakfast with Belinda. Right here on Premier Gospel.
3: That's right, it is Gospel Breakfast with me. I am taking care of you from now all the way up until 10 o'clock this morning. It is a very happy Thursday morning to you and family. We are going to have a wonderful time. I'm going to sit back and literally hand the show over to you in the next half an hour. So I cannot wait for us to get into what tunes you are going to be selecting today. It's the People's Playlist Thursday morning where you are completely in charge of the show. We're going to be getting into that. But right now, what are you up to? What are you doing? Good morning. While you're going to grab your phone and WhatsApp me on 0303 040 1111. Let us pray. So, Lord, we thank you for this new day that you have allowed us to see, this new Thursday morning. We thank you for your kindness to us, for your mercy that we sometimes don't even see it. We don't even take a moment out to say thank you. But this morning, we want to say just that. For kids whose first day back at school is today and teachers returning on today, we pray that your presence will be with them and that you will cover them with your care. These things we ask of you in Jesus' name. And together as a family, we say amen.
0: This is Gospel Breakfast with Belinda.
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0: Hello?
1: Really? Alright, I'm gonna stop you right there, Buckaroo. I got way too much good in my life to go with this. I just had my first son. Marriage is amazing. Holy smoke is sold out. I'm gonna praise God regardless, to tell you the truth. I got way too many reasons to

KB there with Got a Reason to Praise playing for you this morning on the Gospel Breakfast Show. It is the 3rd of September 2026, 5 minutes past seven is the time. And family, I cannot believe Thursday is here already. What the way the week is just running by. I'm so, so glad that you and I get to start this day together. It was a bit of a wet one yesterday, but still, despite it being a bit of a wet one, I still managed to fit in 10,000 steps. I was super proud of myself because it's been a minute since I've done that level of steppage. I've been landing around maybe 6,000, 7,000 at a push, but 10,000, I'm back on it. September, new academic year, new things of one, a nice little reset for me. How about you? Connect with me on 0303. 040-1111. Now, coming up in the next few minutes, we have got your spirit charge this week. We've been blessed by the voice of Joe Metal. That's going to be up in about 5 minutes' time. But before that, let us declare together, today is going to be a big day.

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1: This is Joe Metal. I'm a worship leader, and this is your Spirit Charge. Today, I want to talk to you about worship. Worship is important to the believer. In Psalm 34, verse 1, it said, I will bless the Lord at all times, and his praise will continually be in my mouth. Or his praise will always be on my lips. Worship is not just what you do on a Sunday with a microphone. Worship is your weapon. On a hard Monday morning, when anxiety tries to crowd your mind, when the bills stack up, when you don't see a way out, shift your focus. Don't tell God how big the mountain is. Tell the mountain who your God is. When praise leaves your lips in the middle of a struggle, chains break, minds clear, and doors swing wide open. Turn your worry into worship right where you are and watch the atmosphere change. Worship opens up avenues and doors and realms in God that you've never seen. Today, no matter what you're going through, lift your worship and see God come through for you. God bless you. I'm Joe Metal, and that was your Spirit Charge.
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Tafumi Adonna there with Wildfire. Place you here on Gospel Breakfast. We're definitely heading into autumn. You know that because kids are going back to school. And also, you remember when it was peak summertime and sunset and dusk was like after nine? Not anymore. I feel like we're probably around 7:30, quarter to eight now, and it's starting to get a little bit darker. Make sure you're enjoying as much as this daylight that we are getting, because it's going to be getting shorter and shorter. But I don't want to talk about winter yet. No, what I do want to talk about is the fact that today is the People's Playlist. If you are new here, let me tell you what it's about. I hand the show over to you. You text me, you WhatsApp me, or you call me on 0303 040111. That's also the same number for WhatsApp, by the way. Voice notes are more than welcome. And you tell me what tune it is you want me to play for you today. It's as simple as that, and I will cue the track. My advice is, I say this every week, you don't always listen, but I'm going to say it again just in case. Get your request in nice and early so we do not run out of time and we get to play every request that comes through. Get your request in nice and early so we don't run out of time and I get to play your tunes. 0303 040111. If it's your first time ever requesting a tune, you'll get bumped to the top of the queue.

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0: Colleen, Joy, Toby, Kofi, Marsha, Mercy, Peace, Tolu, Olu, Daniel, Leroy, Samuel, and Karen. I know it's been a while. 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
8: Simple song.

Lee Daniels there with I Really Love You, playing for you this morning on Gospel Breakfast, the 3rd of September 2026. Before that, we had, what was his name? Brian Trey with Faith Too High. That was released in 2025. And as I was listening keenly, and I think I might have heard it before, but I wasn't really listening too intensely. But I was listening intensely today. I was like, hey, I feel like I can hear a sample back from the 1990s. And as I listened even more further, it was a sample from SWV, You're Always On My Mind, taking us back all the way to 1992. And Clive Rima's actually going to be taking us back to 1992, or that era, 9 o'clock this morning on Gospel Breakfast, with a little something that we call Gospel Reloaded, when we take a journey back in time. But we're not going to do that yet. That's coming up later on in the show. For now, it's all about the People's Playlist. 0303 040 1111. What tune do you want me to play for you? Good morning to Lucia. Lucia says, peak sunshine. Traffic tells me that kids are back to school. Thankful that God woke me up and gave me this day, though. Have a blessed day, Belinda, and the hot porridge massive. Lucia, we wish you a blessed day. You be safe out there in them streets. Have yourself a wonderful, wonderful day. It's great to hear from you this morning.

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Stunner there with a Tassa, place you here on Gospel Breakfast. It's a Thursday morning. Welcome on in if you're just tuning in. Always wonderful to have your company. It's not just any regular Thursday morning, though. Kids are going back to school. Some went back yesterday. I think most are going back today. So Hot Porridge Massive Juniors, I have missed y'all. Oh my gosh. So good to have you back. What tune can I play for you for your first day back at school? Let me know. Let Auntie B know what that is on 0303 040 1111. So school's back, and also Prime Minister's Questions was back yesterday. The first Prime Minister's Questions after the summer holidays. Andy Burnham faced Kemi Badenoch for the first time ever. Ooh, we'll take a listen to what they had to say.

0: Good morning, Gospel Breakfast. Who do I have on the line?
1: Hello, it's Ivory. Good morning, and hello to the Hot Forage Massive. I'd like you to play Here I Am to Worship.
0: I've got you, Ivory. Ivory, how old are you, darling?
1: I'm 9 years old.
0: 9 years old, and are you on your way to school?
1: Yeah.
0: Is it your first day back?
1: It is.
0: Oh, nice. What are you looking forward to the most on your first day back at school?
1: I'm looking forward to seeing my friends.
0: Nice. Well, Ivory, I hope you have the most beautiful first day back at school. Thank you for being one of the Hot Porridge Massive Juniors. I think this is the first time I've heard your voice, so I'm so excited to know that I've got another Hot Porridge Massive Junior. We're going to queue up your song for you in the next few minutes, okay?
1: Okay, thank you. Bye.
0: Have a lovely day. Bye.

Marvin Winans and the Perfected Praise Choir with more of the place you hear on a Gospel Breakfast. Do hit me up and let me know what tune it is you want me to play for you today. Just like our lovely Ivory has done, we have got your request for Here I Am to Worship coming up in the next few minutes. Before we jump into that tune, though, yesterday was the first Prime Minister's Questions, where, you know, the opposition and the Prime Minister, they go head to head to discuss whatever it is, policies that they say is coming through. They also get to ask questions of the Prime Minister, and he gets to ask them. In case you didn't know, because it kind of did sneak in just a tad, Andy Burnham is now the Prime Minister here in the UK. He faced Kemi Badenoch, and this is how it kicked off.

0: Can I congratulate the Prime Minister on his stamina? 3 hours. Yesterday, he faced 125 questions from MPs across the House. Of course, Labour and the Lib Dems just wanted more government spending as taxpayers' money. But can he name a single spending request to which he answered no?
1: Kimmy starting off a little bit harsh there, though. She came in with a bit of comedy at the beginning, to which Andy replied.
2: I was quite clear in my statement about the need to get the welfare bill down. I do not want to be a Prime Minister that sees a situation where we have so many people in their 20s not in education, employment or training. I can't defend that. And I want to change that by giving more support to young people so that we start investing in their success, Mr. Speaker, rather than paying for failure as we have done for many years under successive governments. Now, this seems to me, Mr. Speaker, to be one area where we can both engage in problem solving rather than point scoring. And I hope the Right Honourable Lady will take up my offer on that point.
1: Sounds like a fair response. I feel like Andy wants to work alongside Kemi. Here's what she said.
0: Mr. Speaker, he avoided the question. He did not say no to a single spending request. And personally, I think it's delightful that he wants to make everyone happy. But a Prime Minister needs to be a leader, not a people pleaser. He's talking about working together on welfare. I already made that offer, but that does mean cuts. He wants to bring the welfare bill down by spending more money. Yesterday, the Prime Minister told the House that his summer of promises would be paid for by reprioritising within government. So what exactly has he cut?
1: That's just a clip for you in case you missed it. Did you hear Prime Minister's question yesterday? Was there anything that really stood out to you? Are things looking like they're going to get better? Or is it more of just the same coming from the Labour Party? One thing I did notice, and I don't really have a side in this because I'm at the place where I kind of feel like everyone's the same at the moment. I felt like Kemi was very strong. She's definitely had time to practice with Keir Starmer, the last Prime Minister for the Labour Party. So it's going to be interesting to see how things go. But let me know what your thoughts were. Are you thinking things are getting better? Did anything stick out to you? Any impact that you're expecting to see? What do you want to see? 0303 040 1111. What I do know is they both need to get it right.

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0: Here I am to worship, coming from Holy Drill, as requested by one of our Hot Porridge Massive juniors this morning on her way back to school. That was Ivory. Hot Porridge Massive juniors, your request will get bumped to the top today. What's the school, the song that you want to hear before you head back into your classroom today? What's that song that's going to get you ready for your back to school? Do let me know on 0303 040 1111. Voice notes are welcome. And remember, you can also call us old school, not call via WhatsApp, but call via dialing on 0303 040 1111. That's what Ivory did this morning and got her request bumped to the top. Let me know what I can play for you. Good morning to Laverne. She says, good morning, Sissy B and the Hot Porridge Massive and Master Tola as well. We give God thanks for another day in the land of the living. Please, could you play for me? I want to grow, coming from Giz Baba. May the peace of God be with you all today. Shalom. Laverne, thank you so much for that. I've got that queued up for you. Remember, Giz was actually in the studio with Cassandra and also with Adam. You can catch clips on our website at Premier Gospel. Plus, that was just last week, I think, or maybe a couple of weeks ago. He had so much to share. Make sure you are following us on Instagram at Premier Gospel so you can stay up to date with all the people that we've had coming through the studio, especially over the summer season. Coming up at the top of the hour, I've got your news, weather update, and of course your track of the week. But before we go there, good morning, V.
1: Good morning, Queen B, Brother Tola, and the Hot Porridge Massive. It's your girl, Fee, trying to stay upbeat, trying to, by faith, believe that the Lord is going to work everything out for me. So I just want to share and hope that everyone will enjoy my track for today, which is Alex Jean, I think, or Jean, not sure how he's pronouncing his name, In Your Way.
0: Sis, I've got that queued up for you. I'm going to run the track, followed by Giz Baba, Want to Grow, and then at the top of the hour will be your news.

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10: Good morning, I'm Donna Birrell. Another 45 British police officers will start patrolling the beaches of northern France to try to stop so-called mega dinghies crossing the channel. While the number of crossings has dropped, smugglers are loading people onto larger boats. Conservative leader Kemi Badenoch will announce how she'd find £10 billion worth of savings later to fund defence if her party returned to power. A Christian community hub in Ukraine has been destroyed in a Russian strike. The facility had been used to process over 600 tonnes of aid since the start of the war. B&Q is among hundreds of employers named and shamed by the government for failing to pay their workers the national minimum wage. And St James Church in Great Ormside in Cumbria is set to get running water for the first time in nearly 1,000 years, thanks to a grant from the National Churches Trust. And those are your headlines.
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3: Today is going to be a warmer day than it was yesterday. It will be largely dry with some areas of cloud along with some sunny breaks in the afternoon. A few showers cannot be ruled out later on this evening. Top temperatures for London is 25 degrees and for Birmingham and the West Midlands, it is 23.
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3: Howdy do to you on the 3rd of September 2026. 2 minutes past 8 is the time. And welcome on in to Gospel Breakfast with me, Belinda, with you all the way up until 10 o'clock this morning. Now, remember, as the clock strikes 9, we're jumping into our Gospel Reloaded with DJ Clive Remo, where he can be taking us back in time with some of the biggest tunes from the late 1990s into the early 2000s. So make sure you stick around for that. It is like a Thursday party right here on Gospel Breakfast. Between now and then, it's all about the people's playlist. Let me know what tune it is I can play for you. Drop me a message on 0303 040 1111. Two groups of people will make it to the top. One of the hot, if you're a Hot Porridge Massive Junior on your way back to school today, you will make it to the top. If you've never texted us or requested a tune in the morning before, you will also be made it to make it to the top, because I want to make sure I play your request. Everybody else, still send your request in. You know how it goes. So send it in early, 0303 040 1111. Now, before we get into the track of the week, did you just hear in the news? B&Q hasn't been paying people minimum wage. Big B&Q, you know. Not a little corner shop. Not some little one-man band. Big B&Q. What's actually going on? Right now, you know what time it is.
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5: Hey, Gospel people, my name is Joe Metal, and you are a part of the Hot Porridge Massive with the Queen Belinda on Premier Gospel. This is your track of the week, titled Faithful. Faithful came by, you know, a time in my life when I was going through some stuff and I was trusting God for an answer, and the assurance he gave me was what best faithful, that he will not leave nor forsake me. And he's a man of his word. He's a God who never lies. The Bible says he's not a man that will lie, neither the son of man that he will repent. Has he said it, and will he not do it? And so that's where the foundation of faithful came about, and I pray that this song blesses you.

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GK Real, place you here on Gospel Breakfast at 8:15 on the 3rd of September 2026. It's a people's playlist where you let me know what tune it is you want me to play for you. Good morning to Deborah, who is locked in. As always, she's requested her very special Dough with When I Pray. Got that coming up for you not too long from now after the Spirit Charge. She says it's a new month, a new song. Nah. On this first Thursday in September, I'm still going with When I Pray by Dough. I'm praying for favor for everything this new this month, as well as all the children returning to school this week. Happy blessed Thursday, everybody. Autumn is nearly here. It's my favorite season. I'm definitely an autumn What's that say? It's not philanthropist. I'm feeling a little bit caught off guard because it is philocalist, but I feel like that might be one of the words that I did on a Wednesday, and now I don't even remember what it means. Oh my, let's move on. Good morning to Lady Di. Lady Di says, good morning, sis. Big T, Premier Gospel Team and the Hot Porridge Massive, wishing you all a wonderful and happy Thursday morning. Embrace your mini Friday. Please, can you play for me, Mervyn Mayo, God Did It. Thank you. Love you guys. Sis, we love you too.

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1: This is Joe Metal. I'm a worship leader, and this is your Spirit Charge. Today, I want to talk to you about worship. Worship is important to the believer. In Psalm 34, verse 1, it said, I will bless the Lord at all times, and his praise will continually be in my mouth, or his praise will always be on my lips. Worship is not just what you do on a Sunday with a microphone. Worship is your weapon. On a hard Monday morning, when anxiety tries to crowd your mind, when the bills stack up, when you don't see a way out, shift your focus. Don't tell God how big the mountain is. Tell the mountain who your God is. When praise leaves your lips in the middle of a struggle, chains break, minds clear, and doors swing wide open. Turn your worry into worship right where you are and watch the atmosphere change. Worship opens up avenues and doors and realms in God that you've never seen. Today, no matter what you're going through, lift your worship and see God come through for you. God bless you. I'm Joe Metal, and that was your Spirit Charge.
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0: coming from Doe, playing for you this morning on the Gospel Breakfast Show, as requested by our very own Autumn Philacalis. Deborah, I have a confession. This is how you know it's live radio. For one, I couldn't even pronounce the word that I introduced to y'all because I haven't used it since that Wednesday 3 weeks ago. And I was like, I know that this means something special, but I could not even remember what the word philatelist means. But I had to look it up again. And it is the lover of beauty, or someone who finds and appreciates beauty in all things. Add that to your list. I need to add it properly now. I absolutely do need to add it properly now because I feel like I am a philatelist too. How can I not even know how I am? Deborah, thank you so much for reaching out. Lovely to hear from you as always. Good morning to Rebecca. Rebecca says, good morning, Belinda. Please, can you play for me? Jessica Reedy, put it on the altar. Rebecca, I've got you. That's coming up in the next few minutes. One that I haven't heard in such a long time. This is why I love the People's Playlist, because sometimes you'd be pulling for tunes that we haven't heard in a minute. That's going to be up shortly. But first of all, good morning, Aaliyah Page.
1: Good morning, Auntie Belinda, Uncle Tola, the Premier Gospel Team, and the Hot Bridge Massive. You know what? I feel like I haven't messaged you in so long. When was the last time? The 23rd of August. What's today? Oh, the 3rd of September. That feels long. But I think coming into the studio was just amazing. So then when I go back to school, I have something to show off a bit, you know? And my back to school podcast, oh my gosh, I felt like I nailed that. All of my family members were like, not this girl going up on a podcast. What? Yeah, I love that thing. I want to relive that thing. I want to go back to the studio. It was beautiful. Now, I know it's not my first day at school today, but it is tomorrow. And it will also be my first day in secondary school. So I'm in brand new year 7. So please play Cut It Off for all of us for starting a new school. And make sure you enjoy your mini Friday too. Love you, love you, love you, love you, love you. Have a good day. Thank you, Celia Page here.
0: Thank you so much for that. The lovely Aaliyah Page. Now, you heard her talking about her podcast. She, alongside Elizabeth, which you can see on our Instagram page, by the way, head over and you'll see a little snippet of what is to come with our Back to School podcast featuring Aaliyah Page and our lovely Elizabeth. Listen, when I tell you, so these girls are energy upon energy, and you hear how she sounds in that message, imagine that times 10. That's what you're going to be seeing in the podcast, really gearing at our young people. We want them to keep on engaging with us here at Premier Gospel and knowing that they've got a little something which is for them alone. When it gets launched, we will let you know when, but boy, when I tell you, Se Uno is in for a treat. Back to the music. 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

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It's Afternoons with Adam, right here on Premier Gospel.

Paridi. We put it on the altar. Rebecca, thank you so much for requesting that. I needed to hear that one today. It's been a minute being a long time since I heard that one. So thank you so much for reaching out with that. Before that, we had our very own Aaliyah Page talking about Cut It Off, DJ Nicholas. She's going back to school tomorrow. I know some are going back to school tomorrow, some are today. Going back to school on a Friday. I mean, hello. Hello, school system. What's really going on? No parents, you might be glad that they're going back tomorrow. So let me drink water and mind my business.

0: Patrick joining us. They did some, they put together a show with me. They gave some great tips and advice. We were taking pictures. It was such a wonderful morning that was spent with them. And they also went on to give some advice for kids who are returning back to school. One of the ones that I thought was really good on is on how you can make new friends.
1: So when you're starting a new school year, how do you make friends?
2: I think that the best thing to do is find people with a similar interest to you. And then once you do that, you can kind of collect a group of people. And then also you judge their character by like how they treat other people and if their values match with yours.
3: I feel like you can also do extracurriculars, like a sport or just like a creative club, because then you get to see how people are outside of the classroom and just like in a school. Yeah,
4: I think one of the best ways to make friends at a new school is to just be yourself out there and speak to as many people as possible, because I think that way you can really gauge different people's personalities and like see who like aligns with your personality and who you like actually want to be friends with.
0: I got to say, shout out again to Pastor Ray Patrick, who joined us with some of the youth from the Adventist South Conference youth media course that they were running there. I mean, they thought they were just coming to see the studio. We put them to work, and work did they. They did some awesome stuff. You're going to be hearing more of their voices trickling through all the shows here on Premier Gospel over this week as we are preparing our kids to get back to school and as we hold their hand as part of that journey as well.

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1: Hey, I don't think they understand what we're really saying though. You know, we just don't say words just for the sake of saying it. Just come up with things just for the sake of saying it. We say what we really mean. That's how things work at the table. The table cipher. What are we saying?

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0: Muyiwa and River Songs featuring Mary Alessi play for you here on Gospel Breakfast with I Will Call. If you're just tuning in, welcome to you. Great to have your company. It's the 3rd of September 2026. And good morning. We've got Julie on the line.
1: Hello. Good morning.
0: Good morning. How are you?
1: Good. Oh my gosh, I was so surprised, Belinda, when Tolo was talking to me because I'm going to work. I was on the train.
0: Now, Julie, you sent through a request yesterday and we hunted down to make sure we could get the tune and played in time for you. And I thought, let me reach out to you and find out what is the Latin connection there? Because the song that you requested is something that you'd usually hear on a Friday here on Premier Gospel. But what is the connection that you have to Latin music?
1: Well, that song is my pastor, he's the singer, Ronnie Padilla. So since we just did the song, I thought it would be a good idea, you know, to request on the radio so everyone can listen to it and fall in love with it.
0: I love that. So is it Te Amar it's called? Is that how you'd say it?
1: Yeah. Te Amare.
0: Te Amare. And what does that mean?
1: I love you.
0: Oh, and we love you too. Julie, thank you so much for being a part of the Hot Porridge Massive. Now, do not be shy. Make sure you call us, that you keep WhatsApping us. It's so lovely when we know that new people are locked in. And as a matter of fact, you said you've been locked into Premier Gospel for a while. How long have you been listening?
1: I don't know, maybe 5-4 years. It's been a long time. You've been part of my life for a long time. All my ups and lows, when I was sad, when I was happy. Premier Gospel always been there for me.
0: And tell me, what's your favorite thing about Premier Gospel? And then I'll play your track for you.
1: My favorite thing about Premier Gospel, in terms of songs?
0: Yeah.
1: I love all the songs that you guys play. So, you know, every song is different. Every style is different. So,
0: and that's exactly what you find. That's exactly what you'll find here on Premier Gospel. Julie, thank you so much for reaching out. I pray that you have a lovely day, can get to work safely, and I pray that you have a great day today. Thank you so much for being a part of the Hot Porridge Massive.
1: Thank you. God bless you all. Have a lovely day.

0: Gilberto Deza and Ronnie Palladi there with Tay Amer, playing for you here on Gospel Breakfast, as requested by Julie, who we spoke to on the phone earlier this morning. She spoke about her Latin connection, and we actually have a show right here every Friday on Premier Gospel called The Latin Selection with Paul and Melissa, taking care of you from 8 p.m. And she also teaches you a bit of Spanish up there in the show as well. So make sure you are tuned in for a fabulous Friday evening. Well, I cannot believe how quickly time is flying by this morning. Coming up at 9 a.m., it's all about Gospel Reloaded. We're going to be having a time with DJ Clive Rema, taking us on that journey back in time. Before we get there, though, in a world that is constantly telling us that we need to chase success, that we need to protect our brand and guide our time, you know, it's very easy to leave God on the sideline, but true devotion means being willing to stop whatever you're doing and have that moment of prayer. And that's exactly what we saw on display when Detroit rapper Skilla Baby joined the Breakfast Club. During an interview, his prayer alarm went off. And instead of dismissing it or waiting for the cameras to cut, they paused the entire show. And this is what happened.
1: My image was cool and stuff. This time of the prayer too. Mm. My prayer time. But my image was like,
2: you want to stop and pray?
1: We can.
2: Yeah, come on.
1: You gonna do it?
2: Let's do it. Come on. Come here,
3: Lord. You want prayer or you want us to pray?
1: I want y'all to do it.
3: Okay. Mm-hmm. Good. Dear Lord, Heavenly Father, I thank you for bringing us together today. I thank you for Skilla Baby and his journey and his voice. I pray that you cover him.
0: What a beautiful moment, pausing in the middle of the interview to really lift up the name of Jesus and to stay aligned with his prayer time. It would have been very easy just to pass over that, you know, or to say, let's wait till the cameras are no longer running. But they did it mid-show. Shout outs to that. And another prayer that took place right here on Premier Gospel was from our very own Adam Brooks's sister, Monique Brooks, as she prayed for the kids who were going back to school.
4: Hi, I'm Monique Brooks. I'm a minister at New Jerusalem Church in Birmingham. I am an author of Big Prayers for Little People. I'm also a wife and mother. I think it's important for children to know how to pray because it's the foundation of their faith and it helps them to communicate with God on their own. It's important that when they're away from, you know, their carers or family or friends, and they might be by themselves, they have the tools to speak to God and pray about any situation, whether they're happy or sad or feel anxious. They can talk to God and communicate with Him in that way. As we return to school, I think it's important for us to pray for our children. You know, it's something new year. It could be going from junior to secondary, and they could be a bit anxious, they could be a bit nervous, they could be excited, but we just want to cover them under the blood, protect their minds, and make sure that they know that who they are and who they belong to. When peer pressure may come or they're in difficult circumstances or situation, they know that they can pray and turn to God no matter what. We thank you. We thank you for this new school year. We thank you for our children and our family. We thank you for their lives, God. Even as we pray for the children, we also remember the teachers, the support workers, and everybody that will be partaking in our children's life throughout this school academic year. Lord, we pray that you'll cover our children under the blood of Jesus. We pray that no weapon formed against them shall prosper. We pray, Father God, that our children will walk in godly boldness, that they will have peace, God, and that not anxiety, Father God. We pray, God, that you'll provide godly friendships, Father God, people that are for them, Father God, and not against them. Lord, we pray, God, that they'll excel, that they'll have the ability to retain the information that's been taught, and that they will grow, Father God, in their academics. We pray that they will have fun, that they will enjoy it, that it will be a good time. Lord, we pray, God, that our children, oh God, will be healthy, that they'll be fit. We come against any accidents or any harm, Father God. We pray, Father God, that every single part of the school will be covered under the blood, oh God, from the desks, oh God, from the office, Father God, from the to the playground. We pray, Father God, that everything concerning our children, Father God, shall be well, God, that they will have peace, God, that surpasses all understanding. We give you glory and we thank you, oh God, for a successful year in advance. In Jesus' name we pray, amen.
0: Let the church say amen. Shout out to Monique Brooks. Thank you so much for that, sis. She's also the author of Big Prayers for Little People. And in case you didn't hear a little bit earlier on, she is Adam Brooks's sister as well. You'll be able to catch Adam later on this afternoon here on Premier Gospel at 1 o'clock. I cannot believe it's time for us to wrap up the People's Playlist with this final one coming from Ashauna. If I didn't play your tune today, I'll try and get that queued up for you tomorrow. Ashauna says, on this People's Playlist, please can I hear DJ Nicholas, Gotta Fit Everybody. I love that our God is not just for me, but he's for everyone. Sending up love for the Hot Porridge Message Juniors as they return today and tomorrow. May God be present in your learning, your friendships, and continue to keep you safe. Thank you so much for that, Ashauna. Come true, DJ Nicholas.
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9: Yeah, yeah, it's Angelo. Hello, guys, it's your favorite boy, Angelo. How you doing? What's good, what's good, what's good? 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
10: Good morning, I'm Donna Birrell. 45 additional officers are being deployed to northern France to help tackle so-called mega dinghies crossing the Channel. French President Macron will head to Downing Street later for talks. Hundreds of employers have been ordered to pay workers outstanding earnings after failing to pay the national minimum wage. A Christian community hub in Ukraine has been destroyed in a Russian strike. It's been used to process over 600 tons of aid since the start of the war. A new report's warning the Church of England is facing a crisis in the number of stipendiary clergy, with the number of vicars falling to a historic low. SPCK, one of Britain's oldest Christian publishers, has acquired US-based Eerdmans Publishing Company, and George Michael's original guitar from his music video Faith is expected to fetch more than £100,000 when it's auctioned later this month. And those are your headlines.
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4: 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It's the Gospel Breakfast Show here on Premier Gospel. If you just tuned in, welcome to you. Great to have your company. Your timing is actually wonderful because we are about to jump into our Gospel Reloaded with DJ Clive Reamer in the mix, taking us down a memory lane way back when to some of the biggest tunes. And I know there are plenty of big people up in here, so you'll be loving some of them tunes. But for youngers, you're not excluded. As a matter of fact, this is your time to get educated about how we used to roll back in the day. 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

Wow, and just like that, it's a wrap. Time for me to head on out of here. Always wonderful getting the day started with you family. I absolutely love it so much so that tomorrow we get to do this all over again. It's going to be a great time tomorrow. We've got a couple of guests coming in. One's going to be focusing on all this back to school season that we are in, speaking some words of life over our young people, whether you've gone back to school, whether you're getting ready to go back to university. We're going to be covering all of that on Gospel Breakfast. And then also we've got an artist whose voice coming out of the UK, absolutely one of the best. I'm not telling you anything more. You're going to have to make sure you're tuned in from 7 a.m. right here on Premier Gospel. What good? Stay blessed. Tomorrow we get to do this all over again.

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1: Good morning, I'm Donna Birrell. Green Party leader Zach Polanski says he intends to stand in the by-election triggered by Keir Starmer's resignation as an MP. Labour has continuously held Holborn and St Pancras in central London since the seat was created. 45 additional officers are being deployed to northern France to help tackle so-called mega dinghies crossing the Channel. French President Macron will head to Downing Street later for talks. Hundreds of employers have been ordered to pay workers outstanding earnings after failing to pay the national minimum wage. A Christian community hub in Ukraine has been destroyed in a Russian strike. It's been used to process over 600 tons of aid since the start of the war. A new report's warning the Church of England is facing a crisis in the number of stipendiary clergy, with the number of vicars falling to a historic low. And those are your headlines.
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1: Hey, good morning, good morning, good morning, good morning. Press the wrong thing today. I don't know what is going on. Things have been moved around. Why? But you know what? Let's start that again. There we go. That's the right music. Good morning. It's Daytimes with your boy, Bay Giant Killer. It's Thursday, the 3rd of September, 2026. The hour is the 10 a.m. hour. And you know what? We are playing. We're going to play Who Is It a little bit later on. But just want to check in, see how you're doing. Big shout out to the one and only Belinda Toller and the Hot Porridge Massive for getting us started this morning. Some great choices of music there. Great, great choices. And listen, it hasn't finished. Make sure that you get your requests in as soon as possible, because the Giant Killer jukebox is open and we're going to try and play some in the place some of your requests during the duration of this show. So make sure that you get them in now. It's 0303 040 1111. Anyway, how are you feeling this morning? Are you ready for the day? Are you taking it one step at a time or already thinking about the weekend? I'm thinking about the weekend already, because where am I going to be? I'm going to be up in Birmingham for the GX Awards. Looking forward to that. With a host of gospel artists. Really looking forward to that. And yeah, it's going to be absolutely amazing. So that's where my mind is. But I'd say a little bit is there, but the majority is here with you. So listen, wherever you're listening from, at work or at home or driving or caring for family or getting things done, I want to check in with you. Send me your name and where you're listening from, and one thing that you're thankful for this Thursday. You can WhatsApp me on 0303 040 1111. Now, as I said, shortly, we're going to be playing Who Is It? I'll give you a Bible character whose courage helped save an entire people. Let's get Thursday started. Are you ready? Are you ready to start walking? Let's go.

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1: Believe it, say amen.
2: Amen.
0: Amen. Amen. Amen. Love that. That's Timmy DeColo and everything. Amen. I love that. Love those declarations. Come on. We got to speak those things into our life. We have to speak those things into our life. The Bible says death and life are in the power of the tongue. Come on. We've got to speak those things. Big up to Cleve, Brother Cleve in the house this morning. And also, I got to big up Andrew in Streatham, you know, legend. Andrew's been listening for years. I have to big him up, man. He's been, and Cleve as well. But Andrew, I've known Andrew for years. And thank you. Not just to Andrew, but for you in general that listening. And also who also do what you need to do to make sure that this radio station continues to be on the air. You know, without you, this wouldn't happen. And I don't know why I'm going this way, but just want to thank you, because Premier Gospel is definitely a companion to many. And it's been a companion to me as well. So I'm just grateful. Thank you. Anyway, with that being said, it's time to play this. Who is it? Yes, and I'm thinking of a Bible character. I'll give you four clues. You need to work who this is. You need to work out this one. Now, don't wait until the final clue when everyone suddenly becomes a Bible scholar. Get your answers in early. Now, here's clue number one. This person lost both parents while still young and was raised by a relative. Who is it? Now, send your answers to 0303-040-1111. That's the WhatsApp number. Now, if you think you know who it is, send it in. If you don't know who it is, don't worry. A clue is coming in shortly. Now, before that, we're going to have a wonderful word from Joe Metal by way of Spirit Charge. So keep it locked. It's Premier Gospel. It's your boy, eBay Giant Killer.

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1: This is Joe Metal. I'm a worship leader, and this is your Spirit Charge. Today, I want to talk to you about worship. Worship is important to the believer. In Psalm 34, verse 1, it said, I will bless the Lord at all times, and His praise will continually be in my mouth. Or His praise will always be on my lips. Worship is not just what you do on a Sunday with a microphone. Worship is your weapon. On a hard Monday morning, an anxiety tries to crowd your mind. When the bills stack up, when you don't see a way out, shift your focus. Don't tell God how big the mountain is. Tell the mountain who your God is. When praise leaves your lips in the middle of a struggle, chains break, minds clear, and doors swing wide open. Turn your worry into worship right where you are and watch the atmosphere change. Worship opens up avenues and doors and realms in God that you've never seen. Today, no matter what you're going through, lift your worship and see God come through for you. God bless you. I'm Joe Metal, and that was your Spirit Charge.
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That's Karen Clark Sheehan and Praise Festival playing here on Premier Gospel. Before that, we had a little Spirit Charge from Joe Mattel, who's currently Track of the Week. You can hear that in Adam's show in a few hours. Absolutely fire. And before that, we had Limo Blaze, God Did It. He definitely has done it. He's done it this morning and he'll do it again tomorrow. And he did it yesterday. He's God of today, yesterday, and tomorrow. Come on, somebody. So, we are playing this game. Who is it? And your answers are coming in so thick and fast. Is it quick and fast or thick and fast? So, let me give you clue number two, just in case you missed it. This person was taken into a royal palace and eventually became Queen of Persia. However, she initially kept her family background, and her identity as a Jewish woman secret. Who do you think it is? What's that mean? 0303 040 1111. I see answers are coming in from Cleve, Linda, Joanne. I have to. She spelt my name Ibba. I-B-B-A. Ibba. It's Ibe. It's I-B-E. Not I-B-B-A. But that's the funniest one. I'll give you that. Love it, love it, love it. 0303 040 1111. Get your answers in.

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Nice bit of New Jack Swing style there. I know Andrew in Streatham would love that. That's Israel J. Allen and Good to Me playing on Premier Gospel. Also, before that, we had Jason Claiborne and Every Morning. Love that. So, are you ready for the new clue? Because we are playing this game. Okay, you ready? All right, let's go. So this is clue number three. So you feeling confident? You know who it is? Well, I'm seeing the numbers come through. Joanne, it's okay. She put my name as Iba. Says sorry, bruv. Predictive texting. Yeah, I know about that. I know about that. And it had Stella Starbless. She was laughing about that as well. So it's funny. It's all good. Right. So let's go. Who's in? A powerful man named Haman created a plan to destroy this person's people. Mordecai warned her that she could not remain silent simply because she lived in the palace. Before taking action, she asked her people to fast for 3 days. Sounds like a pastor. You must fast for 3 days. Hallelujah. And who's the Bible character? Send your answers in on our WhatsApp. 0303-040-1111. Final clue is coming up. And this one should bring it home.

Mervyn Mayo and God Did It, playing here at Premier Gospel. Love that. So we are currently playing a game called Who Is It? Should I play it? Yeah, here we go. Who is it? And here's your final clue. The answers are coming in quick. Someone on this chat is showing off. They know who they are. They are showing off. But it's okay. I'll take your correction. And when it comes up, I will say the corrected word. Don't worry about it. It's all good. It's all good. I love the WhatsApp family. So here's your final clue. And your last chance to enter Who Is It? Now, you ready? This person risks their life by approaching the king without being invited. Using courage, wisdom, and careful timing, she revealed, "Hey man, wicked plan," and helped save her people. Who is it? Come on, Premier Gospel family. You should have it by now. You should have had it on the first clue, really. But just in case you're joining for the first time, it's 0303-040-1111. That is our WhatsApp number. And we have so much fun on there. If it's your first time listening in, take the number down, 0303-040-1111. We are a lovely bunch. We're a loving bunch as well. I'm going to reveal the answer after the next few songs.

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1: That's Angelo and T-Babs, Called Out Music Yahweh. Before that was Justin Radford, Walk on Water. Walk on Water. So I want to give you the answer to today's. Who is it? And you ready? So let's reveal it. Now, she was raised by Mordecai. She became Queen of Persia. She called her people to fast before she took action. And she risked her life by going before the king to save her people. The answer is... Are you ready? Esther. Yeah, it was Esther. Well, and you know what? I got to big up Susan in Huddersfield, Esther in Swanley, Steph, show off, Vicky, Stella, Joanne, Cleve, Linda, Andrew in Streatham, and Christine, aka CK. Well done. Thank you so much for getting that right. Now, Esther's courage wasn't careless or loud. She listened, prepared, and chose the right moment, and then spoke when it mattered. Sometimes courage looks like standing up in front of a crowd, but sometimes it's an honest conversation, challenging something that is wrong, or using your voice to say for somebody who cannot speak for themselves. Now, our question for today at 11 o'clock is that we're taking that thought and using it for the question. Now, the question is, if you believe a friend is making a serious mistake, do you tell them the truth, even if it could damage the friendship, or do you stay out of it? Is speaking up the loving thing to do, or should people be allowed to make their own decisions? I want your honest opinions here, so get them in right now. I've got a guest coming in to answer some of these questions. We're going to talk about it, so keep it locked. So we got the news coming up in just a few moments.

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1: Hello, I'm Rachel Huston. Green Party leader Zach Polanski has confirmed he's looking to become an MP. He plans to stand in the by-election in Holborn and St Pancras in central London. That vacancy was created when former Prime Minister Sir Keir Starmer resigned from Parliament on Tuesday. The French President's heading to Downing Street for talks with the Prime Minister about small boat crossings in the Channel. 45 more police officers are joining efforts to crack down on smugglers using so-called mega dinghies. A Christian community hub in Ukraine has been destroyed in a Russian strike. The warehouse and office run by Ukraine for Christ served as a hub for over 1,000 volunteers from churches and charities and the launch point for aid trips to communities near the front line. And B&Q's among hundreds of firms the government's named and shamed for not paying their staff the national minimum wage. The DIY giant says it was unintentional and has repaid the workers affected.
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1: Hey family, welcome back to Daytimes with your boy Ibe Giant Killer right here on Premier Gospel. Now, in our first hour, we played Who Is It? And the answer was Esther, a woman who found the courage to speak when staying silent would have been easier. And that brings us to our question of the day. We're going straight into it, no messing about. If you believe a friend is making a serious mistake, do you tell them the truth, even if it could damage the friendship, or do you stay out of it? Maybe you can see the warning signs in a relationship, a decision or a situation, but your friend cannot or doesn't want to. Is a true friend somebody who supports every decision, or somebody who loves you enough to say, I think you're making a mistake? Are you team speak up or team stay out of it? That's the question. Are you team speak up or team stay out of it? Send me your messages on, and you can send me a voice note as well on WhatsApp. 0303 040 1111. Going to be speaking about this in just a few moments, so keep it locked. In the meantime.

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1: Hey, good morning, good morning, good morning. Just in case you're joining me for the first time, this is your boy Ibe Giant Killer, and it's Daytimes, and welcome back, welcome back, welcome back. Now, we are jumping straight into our question of the day. We are asking, if you believe a friend is making a serious mistake, should you speak up or stay out of it? That is the question for today. And I kind of couldn't do this question without bringing in a couple of friends from Premier Christian Radio. We've got Max and Lydia joining me this morning. Good morning.
2: Good morning,
3: good
2: sir.
3: Good morning.
1: Good morning. Thank you for joining me.
3: What a joy.
1: What a joy.
2: Privilege. I love that last song.
1: Yeah, I saw you kind of doing the
3: bass line. Yeah, we were dancing.
2: Slinky is what the word I was using.
1: Slinky. So, yeah. I like that. I'm going to start using it. Yeah, that song was slinky. So listen, we've got the question of the day. And I like doing these questions. Now, the question is, if you believe a friend is making a serious mistake, should you speak up or stay out of it? Now, I'm a paternal person. Is it paternal?
2: Yeah. We're not maternal, I'm assuming.
3: Pastoral as well.
1: Pastoral, yeah. So I can't, if someone's making a mistake and I can see red flags, I'm going to tell them, but I'm going to tell them in a nice way. Hey, it's up to you, man. As long as I've given you the advice, that's just me. But I don't know. Lydia, you know what? No, let me come to Max first.
2: Okay.
3: Gentleman first.
2: Yes. Yeah, well, thank you. I would say, similar to you, I think you have to say it, be clear with them. But then if they decide to go ahead anyway, then you have to just still support them. I don't think you should make it something that comes between you, like a wedge between you. I think Lydia's going to unpack this, but for me, it's often being in the world of relationships, my male friends. I just think, what are you doing? That's never going to last. I don't know why you're pursuing that girl. I don't know why you're pursuing that particular situation.
1: Yes.
2: Hard not to be a bit prideful when it all goes wrong. And you're thinking to yourself, I told you so.
1: Yes.
2: But I'm sure also, if any of my friends were listening, they'd be like, I said the exact same thing to you, buddy, and you didn't listen to me. I think one of your listeners just said it there, that sometimes people are just going to do what they want to do.
1: Yeah.
2: No matter what you say, no matter if they even come to you for advice, they're just going to follow their own path.
1: Yep, I'm going to read that. And Stefan, in fact, let me read that out quickly before, because Lydia's brought in a big bag, a huge bag. Huge bag. So let me read out what
2: juicy
1: Stefan
2: bag.
1: Said. Yeah, juicy, slinky.
2: Slinky bag. So,
1: I used to be team speak up. But over the years, I've learned that people are going to do what they're going to do. Let them make the mistakes and let them learn for themselves. That's the best way I can truly learn. Well, they'll truly learn. Sorry. Making mistakes, I just pray for their faith now, as Jesus says to Peter, I have prayed for you that your faith will not fail. Come on, somebody.
2: Somebody.
1: Come on, somebody. In fact, no, what we'll do, we're going to play a couple of songs, then we're going to come back. Lydia is about to open
3: I'm raring to go.
2: I've seen inside, and let me tell you, there's some juicy, slinky stuff.
1: Juicy, slinky stuff. So, and this is open to you as well. 0303-040-1111. Rebecca, I've seen your message. Definitely going to read that out in just a few moments.

0: And that was Called Out Music and Shine, Jesus Shine. I was just asking the question if I've heard his new EP. I haven't had a chance to hear it, but I know, knowing him, it is very, very good. This is Daytimes with your boy, Ibe Giant Killer.
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0: So we have been asking the question today. If you believe a friend is making a serious mistake, should you speak up or stay out of it? Now, I've got Max and Lydia from Premier Christian Radio. But by the way, when's your show? Let me turn up. It would help if I turned up the mic.
2: Do you want us to whisper?
0: Yeah. It's on.
3: Well, have a listen to Big Breakfast every Saturday from 8 a.m. till 12.
0: Lovely.
3: We'll be there on Saturday.
0: Mm-hmm. Yep.
2: Fantastic.
0: On Saturday. So Max, you kind of gave a little bit of an opinion, and as you gave your opinion, Lydia brought up this massive suitcase to unpack her
2: emotional baggage.
0: Yes. we're actually here to help you, Lydia.
3: Therapy.
0: So what's your take on this?
3: Well, I have lots of thoughts. I said to you guys before we went live on air that this is a very live issue for me.
0: Yeah.
3: I have quite a few friends who at the moment are entering into the marriage conversation.
0: Okay.
3: It's big times my friendship groups. And so I feel like I've been having a lot of conversations about, you know, whether it's right to take the next step with their boyfriend / you know, all that sort of stuff.
0: Their courting partner.
3: Yes, courting partner.
0: We don't do boyfriend or girlfriend here.
2: They're
0: courting
2: betrothed.
0: Partner, yes.
3: Betrothed. Yes. and what I think is really interesting, I think it really depends on the person and the relationship. So I have a really good friend who has asked me for a lot of opinions, has asked me for my advice, and I know that she takes my advice quite seriously.
0: Yeah.
3: So there's been quite a few moments where she's seriously considering doing something. She'll ask my opinion and she will actually act on it.
0: Oh,
3: so
0: okay.
3: That's
2: a lot of responsibility.
3: It is a lot of responsibility. I mean, it's myself and a few others that she would... So in that situation, I know to be quite careful with what advice I give, because I know that she values my opinion.
0: Mm.
3: And whereas there are some friends where I think I know that my opinion isn't as weighty, so maybe I wouldn't be as upfront. But I think it's always important to speak truth into people's lives. I mean, Jesus was so full of truth and grace. That's what it says in the book of John. So I think that's our responsibility as well, to bring truth, and not so much truth that it lacks grace, and not so much grace that it lacks truth. You've got to have the balance. But I think it's important to speak up, because also you wouldn't want to be that friend 5 years down the line and they were like, and they're struggling in, I don't know, their relationship or struggling with their decision, and they were like, well, why didn't you say anything?
0: Mm.
3: I'd so much rather impart some wise, grace-filled advice than let them kind of suffer and be like, well, you know, it's not my position.
0: Well, you've unpacked something there. You've unpacked something there.
3: There you go.
0: We're going to unpack some of the listeners' messages as well. I've seen a great one here. We're going to do that straight after this.
4: I feel like I'm in the safari.

0: Jeremy Gospel.
1: What's up, family? This is Marvin Sapp.
2: Hello, this is Anatoria.
3: It's your boy, Stevie Valentine.
4: What's happening, lovely people? This is Tracy Jane Campbell.
5: 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This is Samuel Madas.
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9: Hey, everyone. 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

0: Tus canciones son cristianas y tus acciones son bien.
1: That's Nico, Emma, and Big God. And before that, we had the one and only Sauce, the rapper, and Sauce playing here on Premier Gospel. So we've been asking this question. It's the question of the day. If you had a friend that was going through some issues, would you warn them? Would you tell them about it? Would you be truthful, or would you stay out of it? And we've got Max and Lydia in the studio. Before I bring them in, they're from PCR. Before I bring them in, I just want to read out what Rebecca has said. So, good morning, Imbe. I am Team Speak Up. Personally, I can't see someone make a wrong decision knowing it will lead to disaster. At least blood will not be on my hands. Not saying anything is not an option for me, as I feel it makes you complicit. And as believers, we should tell people, if we say we are Christ-like, would Jesus leave someone to go down the wrong path and not say anything? Interesting.
2: Ooh, interesting, yeah. Yeah. The question I'm thinking is, how responsible are you for your friends' decisions? And are we, it does say we are our brother's keeper, right?
1: Yeah.
3: Mm.
2: But at the same time, I can't be responsible for everyone. I'm not a shepherd.
3: Yeah, no.
2: Well, maybe I am.
3: If you're a church leader, if you're a pastor, maybe.
2: As in, when you're within your friendship group, you're on equal terms, so you're not the shepherd.
3: But I just come back to the idea of the importance of wise counsel. That is so biblical,
2: isn't
3: it?
2: The abundance of wise counsel.
3: Yeah,
2: it says.
3: And having people in our lives to weigh in on those big decisions. I mean, I don't think there's any point in giving advice if it's not wanted. You have to give advice where it's desired and where it's asked for. Yes. I think
2: unsolicited advice is never a good
3: idea. Helpful.
2: And it's never gone down well. When I've decided to just give someone my 2 cents straight out of the bat, it's just nah.
3: Yeah.
1: But you're quite a straight up guy anyway, so you'd say how it's. I mean, I've been through a situation where somebody's asked me their opinion about the person that they're courting. Yes, courting. And I've told them, they asked for my opinion, and I've told them, well, I'm not sure.
2: Mm.
1: In fact, I saw red flags. And that person has then gone on to take it further, and it's damaged our relationship.
3: Mm.
1: But I'd rather tell you.
3: Yeah.
1: I'd rather tell you, this is what I see. You've asked for my opinion.
3: Yeah.
1: You've come to me because you see me as somebody you trust, and you've asked for my opinion, and there it is. I've given it to you.
2: Did you ask to be affirmed, or did you ask to actually get an honest opinion? There's two different things. Sometimes we just ask our friends so that we can
1: honest
2: get
1: opinion.
2: An affirmation to be like, yep, go ahead with it, mate.
1: No, honest opinion. It was an honest opinion, and I gave it. I didn't want to... I just saw red flags. And that was that. So
2: you're like a bull, you saw red.
1: Yeah, exactly.
3: But I think there's also something about, I mean, it's important to say, look, this is where I'm standing. I don't know the whole situation, particularly if there's a relationship that you're discussing. You can say, I'm not in it. I don't know what they're like behind closed doors, but I can tell you what I see.
1: Yeah.
3: And please do take that as you will. Take it with a pinch of salt.
1: Yeah.
3: But I'm just observing and I want to observe well because I love you. I think that's important.
1: Well, I want to do this. I want to throw this out to the listener. Have you been in a situation where you've told somebody the truth and it has ruined your relationship? I want to hear from you. 0303 040 1111.

0: And that's Risen, and clap for him, clap for him. And before that was Jakelin Carr and Don't Faint. It's Daytimes with your boy, Bay Giant Killer. And we've been talking about the question of the day. The question of the day is, if you had a friend who was going through something, or you saw them doing, like they're going to make a mistake, would you tell them the truth, or would you not get involved? And we've had the amazing Max and Lydia with me. Well, they've been with me since the start of this hour, and we've had some great we've had some great conversation.
1: Musings. I believe so.
0: Yes. Musings. Yes, yes. And before we get into it, I just want to jump into what Esther in Swanley said, and thank you for your message, Esther. She jumped in and said this. Clear the throat.
2: Okay, I think I'll get involved now. I've been listening to what's been said in the studio about giving honest opinions. I did that in the past. It was to a dear, very close friend. I was about a relationship and it all went bad. So we didn't speak for about a year or more. Because she was pretty upset, didn't believe what I said or wasn't happy with it. And now we're back on good terms. We live in different countries, but we're still friends. I think she came to realize, because the person in the relationship with her showed their true color. So I think it's good to say what's right. I still do that. And if the other person doesn't take it, it's down to them. But if you have said what is true from the bottom of your heart, the truth will always prevail. That's my take on this discussion. Thank you.
0: And that was Esther in Swanley. Thank you for that. Max, I want you to jump in on that. What's your thoughts on that?
3: Well, I think Esther's was very brave to tell the person what she thought. Mm-hmm. It's a shame that I guess they had that period where they weren't close and they'd fallen out. But sometimes I think with it, I want to flip this conversation and ask for the person she spoke to. She probably lacked maybe the humility to take that advice on. And often we assume that someone's advice for us is because they've got something against us or they're trying to get at us, when actually they're doing it out of love. So I guess in all these situations, we need to make it clear to the person, I'm telling you this because I love you and because I care for you. And I might be wrong. I'm not saying this is the truth, but I see something, and I, from my perspective, I see it heading this way. So I'm just going to be honest with you. But I'm very glad they reconciled, and I do think she's right. The truth will prevail. If not this side of eternity, definitely on the other side.
0: Come on, somebody. Lydia, just quickly.
1: Yeah, I think it's really important to be humble when we give advice and to say, you know, this is how I see it. We were just chatting off air about the fact that I think often as Christians, we can be quite judgmental sometimes. Mm-hmm. And I know that I can fall into that trap. I'm someone who's quite principled, so I have opinions about things, but it's more to be humble and to say, look, I might not have the full story here, but I just want to share my perspective. Please tell me if I've got something wrong. You know, I don't have the truth, I just have my perspective. So let's talk about this. Let's journey with this together. And I think that's a way to support your friend without being unkind and judgmental.
0: Well, I want to kind of throw this in as well. Thank you for that. Rebecca said something, and we haven't really talked about it, but maybe that's for another time. Then another thing, when making big decisions, it's always best to pray and seek God. You know,
1: Amen.
0: Jesus himself prayed all night before choosing 12 disciples. Big decisions warrant deep and meaningful prayers. Mm. I like that. I do like that. Brought it back. Come on, she brought it back home. Well done for that. We have run out of time. Guys, thank you so much for coming in.
1: Juicy no discussion. Worries.
3: Yeah. Juicy. Have you got another slinky song for me?
0: We're going to play a slinky song. Just in case you missed this conversation will be online in the next few hours. So don't worry. It's been a great conversation. Max and Lydia,
3: thank you so much for having us.
0: Thank you so much. Thank you. We're welcome to the family.
1: Oh, thanks. Wow. Oh, I've been invited in.
3: We'll have to get you on Big Breakfast.
0: Yes, definitely.
3: Booked up for the next few years, but we'll get you on soon.
0: Definitely.
1: Thanks, mate.
0: Oh, bless. Well, we're going to be moving into another hour, but before we do, it's all about this.

0: So much is shallow these days. Pictures, but not words. Texts that seem impersonal. Tweets rather than conversation. It can leave us all feeling rather empty. At Premier Christianity, we go deeper to bring you a thought-provoking and credible mix of theological articles, biblical interpretation, interviews, debates, and trends. 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
2: Oh, I really had fun with that conversation. Big up to Max and Lydia for that. Really loved that. And that conversation, if you missed it, we were talking about if, you know, you had a friend and they were about to make a mistake, would you jump in and help them or would you leave them? That conversation will be online in the next few hours. And to make sure that you go across to Premier.plus to have a listen to that. Now, coming up in the next hour, it's the final hour. We've got a task for the day. It's a friendship task for the day. And we've got Pastor Lorraine Buchanan as well. And also, it's the Giant Killer Jukebox. Now, listen to me carefully. This keeps happening. Do not get your requests in at 10 to 1 because I'm not going to play it. Get your request, that song that you want to hear, get it in right now. We've got the news coming up in just a few moments.
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1: Hello, I'm Rachel Huston. Andy Burnham's hosting the French president in Downing Street as the UK strengthens a police presence on France's northern coastline to tackle migrant crossings. There's a focus on so-called mega dinghies, bigger boats carrying more people. The Tories claim they'd find £10 billion a year worth of savings to fund defence, including by cutting the welfare bill. Kemi Badenoch told a news conference in central London the Prime Minister can't defend us by capping bus fares. Meanwhile, Green Party leader Zach Polanski has announced he intends to run in an upcoming by-election in London. It follows Sir Keir Starmer's resignation as an MP on Tuesday. An 80s A-team TV star, Mr T, says he's never been interested in fame. In a rare new interview with The Guardian, the 74-year-old, known as the gold chain-wearing hard man, reveals a lifetime of quiet faith, Bible study, theology at college, as well as decades secretly serving the homeless.
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1: Hey family, welcome back to the final hour of Daytimes with your boy Ibe Giant Killer on Premier Gospel. And what a morning. What a morning. Big up to Max and Lydia. Really enjoyed. We really shared some stuff. We played Who Is It? And we had the answer. The answer was Esther. And then we asked the question of the day, should you warn a friend who's making a serious mistake? And you really came out on that. Thank you for your messages, Stefan, Esther and Rebecca. Thank you so much. You really came out on that, you know. And that brings us to today's themed task, or the task of today. Which quality do you value most in a friend? Now, send the ear emoji for a friend who really listens. Send the speaking head emoji for a friend who tells the truth. And send the prayer hands emoji for a friend who prays for you. So let me say that again. Send the ear emoji for a friend who really listens. Send a speaking head emoji for a friend who tells the truth. Or send the prayer hands emoji for a friend who prays for you. Or send a handshake for a friend who just stands beside you. Send them in now. 0303-040-1111. That is the task for today. Coming out shortly, we're going to hear a message from Pastor Lorraine Buchanan in Pastor's Corner. And the Giant Killer Jukebox is officially open. So get your songs in right now.

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0: Copeland Green and My Lifeline play here on Premier Gospel. So I see your friendship emojis are coming in. Steph has sent one. It's an ear, it's a prayer. Someone who listens, she's someone who prays, someone who has a heart, and someone who parties, I think, or is happy. I don't know what the last emoji. I'm a Generation X. I'm still struggling with emojis, but I do love it. I love it, love it. Send them in. Send your emojis in. The task for today is which quality do you most value in a friend? Send an ear emoji for a friend who really listens. Send the speaking head emoji for a friend who tells you the truth. Send the praying hands emoji for a friend who prays for you. Or the handshake emoji for a friend who always stands beside you. Send them in to the WhatsApp. That's the task for today. 0303 040 1111. Got a wonderful message coming your way from Pastor Lorraine Buchanan. Let's go.
1: Good afternoon, everyone. This is Pastor Lorraine Buchanan from Church of God Evangelism. And I've been looking in my devotion at Job chapter 42. And to be honest, I've had to stay in that chapter for the last few days, because I'm totally blown over by this man and the resilience that we see in him. How many of us can have gone through what Job went through? Totally devastated to the core, to the very core of his being. Lost every iota. Lost his respect in the community as a judge. The young guys who would once hush their mouths when he walked past was now just jeering at him and laughing at his brokenness. He lost all his money. He lost his wealth. He lost his health, as you know, his strength. He lost his children. And his wife stopped believing in him, stopped trusting in his ability to make right decisions. I don't know whether she walked away. Scriptures aren't, it's not clear on that, where she is. He had other children. We don't know whether it was with her or somebody else. We don't know. But the Bible tells me that the righteous will fall seven times. And I believe that's proverbial seven times. I believe it could be many more times. It's just saying the righteous will fall many times, but they will still get up. Why? Because they have an understanding of who their source is. But their source isn't the circumstantial things that come and go, but their source is in the Lord God himself. And when I look at Job, broken on the outside, completely stripped on the outside, but inside there was resilience, there was a link with heaven, and that's why he was still able to get up. When I look at chapter 42, he had nothing in his hand. Friends came, relatives came and dropped a few pounds in his hands here and there. Gave him gold earrings. But what was in that man established another empire, another wealth empire. He was able to build again. You see, what's on the inside of you cannot die unless you say die. It will live. It will, because it is you. It is me. And if we know God, we know that there's no dying. The business may have gone kaput, but it is not dead. It may be in the grave 4 days, but it will live. And you can call that thing forth again, and you can build again. If you know that God is on your side, you will make that thing live again. You will use words of affirmation and tell it to live. Look at Job and take some comfort from him. God bless you.
2: Praise the Lord, everybody. We got a message to encourage you and let you know that no matter what you're going through, there's still glory coming.

Maverick City Music and Revelation 19 verse 1. That's what it's called. And before that was JJ Heston. And after this. Now, I saw something, right? I saw something on someone's Facebook page. And then I kind of went, ooh! And you know what it is? It was a massive spider. Spider was big. It was like a hand. That's how big it was. It was like a hand cut off from the arm. That's what it looked. It was that big. And then it started me thinking, is it okay for Christians to be afraid of things like spiders and things like that? Where the scripture says in Luke 10:19, behold, I give you the authority to trample over on serpents and scorpions and over the power of the enemy. Nothing shall by any means hurt you. I was like, no, when I saw it, I'm not going to lie, man. I'm not going to lie. A little bit of something did come. But is it okay? Is it okay to... Is it okay to... Because I don't like spiders. I had an experience when I was younger where I was in... I think I was in Nigeria. And this spider decided to... It just casually walked over. It casually walked over to me like it owned the house, like it was paying the mortgage, like it had gone to the fridge. You know, when you at home, you go to your fridge casually, you take out a drink. The thing just casually walked over to me and it frightened me. As a kid, it frightened me, man. But hearing that scripture, should we be afraid? Should we be afraid? Steph has jumped in and said, fear of spiders? Yes, they are sneaky. Come on, they are sneaky. Yes, I had one try crawl on my lap whilst I was reading. Yes, wow. No, thank you, sir. On your... The cheek of the spider. Anyway, it's all right. It's okay. She's then gone on to say, could you play? She said, can you play Noel Robinson, Rain? I'll definitely play that one. When I teach my church on Sunday morning, so this could be that one. I'll be butchering Rain. Oh, you're going to be teaching to your church on Sunday. Don't forget the Giant Killer jukebox is open. 0303-040-1111. And the question I'm asking, is it okay as a Christian to be scared of spiders? You know, some people don't like dog. And they're the biggest preachers in the world. Anyway, here's Noel Robinson.

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13: Colleen, Joy, Toby, Kofi, Marsha, Mercy, Peace, Tolu, Olu, Daniel, Leroy, Samuel, and Karen. I know it's been a while. It's time to come home.

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2: That's DJ Han and Don't Go Changing. And before that, we had Noel Robinson Rain. That was requested by Steph. Steph said she wanted to, I think she says, I'll be butchering Rain when I teach my church on Sunday morning. So could you play that one? It's an easy song to sing, Steffi. Rain, rain on me, open the windows of heaven. Easy. You don't have to take it to R&B. Just, well, I don't know if you can do it R&B. But listen, we were talking about fear of, you know, maybe phobia, fear of spiders. I don't like spiders. I like dogs. Some people don't like dogs. I have tortoises. I'm sharing some stuff now. I have tortoises. And some people don't like tortoises. But, you know, I was reading the scripture. Let me get the scripture again. Come on, let me get the scripture. Where's Steph when you need her? so the scripture was in Luke 10.

It used to. I can see a spider now, and unless my kids ask me to kill it, I just leave it where it is. So you just leave it chilling. Not me. No spiders chilling in my house. If you don't pay bills, you're not staying there. And she says, I swear, God did not create spiders. You know, I think the devil created the spider. I say, sorry if I kill one. But I send it back to the devil. Listen, I think the devil created spiders. They're ugly looking things, you know. I don't like spiders. A friend of mine went to Thailand and said that when they went into the hotel, there was a black scorpion waiting for them. Come on, these things are not of God. They are not of God. Anyway, I'd love to hear from you. What are your thoughts? 0303 040 1111.

feel like doing a little something. Yes, man. It's one of them ones, isn't it? Them kind of bass lines. That's Cleo Soul and Reason. Playing here on Premier Gospel. Before that was Coco Dupree and Love Never Fails. Never, never fails. Before we jump into the next hour, I'm going to be praying. If there's anything that you need prayer for, please hit me up as soon as you can so that I can pray before handing over to Adam. The WhatsApp number is 0303 040 1111.

Yes, I call him strong and mighty, cause his hand is always by me, fighting. Whoa. All the battles I be tied in. One more for me, now I'm testifying. Whoa. Can I get the mic one time, please? Screaming from the rooftops, hear me shouting. Whoa. That my God is strong and mighty.

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I'm pastor and author Tom Nelson, and in my new podcast, God's Work, we're going to completely change how you think about your job. 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

0: I mean, this is the best, shortest song ever. Love it. That's Called Out Music and Say That I Love You, playing here on Premier Gospel. Big up to you, the lovely listener, for this morning. We had fun. We had, who is it? We talked about friendship, and now we're doing emojis. Thank you. But I just want to hand over, because it is that time. Adam is coming up. But before we do, can we pray? Heavenly Father, thank you for the gift of friendship and for people who listen to us and pray for us, tell us the truth and remain beside us through difficult times. Heavenly Father, thank you for anyone who feels lonely, forgotten and disappointed by friendship today. Bring trustworthy people into their lives and remind them that they are seen and loved, just as Esther found the courage to speak at the right moment. Give us courage when our voice is needed and wisdom to choose the right time. Thank you for the message from Pastor Lorraine. We really thank you for that message. And listen, carry us through the rest of this Thursday with your peace, joy and strength. In Jesus' name, and everybody said amen. What a wonderful day. We're going to do it all again tomorrow. We're going to be hearing from some young kids. It's a back to school tomorrow, so make sure that you tune in. Going to be doing it all again from 10 a.m. In the meantime, I'm going to leave you with Esso. I'll catch you tomorrow. Adam is up next. God bless you.
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1: I'm Rachel Huston. French President Emmanuel Macron's in Downing Street to discuss topics such as migration and defence. It's after an announcement to bring in an additional 45 British officers to patrol northern French beaches to help crack down on small boat crossings. The Green Party leader Zach Polanski says he's putting himself up to stand in an upcoming by-election. It's for Sir Keir Starmer's old seat of Holborn and St Pancras in central London. The Hong Kong pro-democracy campaigner Joshua Wong is facing a possible life sentence after pleading guilty to colluding with foreign entities. The 29-year-old became a figurehead for students and people opposed to China's strict security laws during protests in 2019. And more than 500 salmonella cases in the UK have now been linked to imported eggs. Health officials say the risk remains low, but vulnerable people are being urged to avoid those that are raw or lightly cooked and non-British.
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1: Good afternoon, family. It's your boy Adam Brooks, and this is Afternoons with Adam right here on Premier Gospel. So my family, it's just got 1 o'clock on this Thursday, the 3rd of September, 2026. Your boy Adam Brooks in the building. What's going on, family? Massive shout out to my guy Ibe Giant Killer for a great start to our Thursday afternoon. Now, family, as you always do, every single day without fail, we start off our show with our emoji forecast first. 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Starting your message with the word gospel, your emoji for your day today. What is it? Let me see. Now, family, this week we have been walking somewhere together. Tuesday, we said we refused to lose heart. Yesterday, we said literally taking one step at a time. And today is the bit we sometimes forget. You are never meant to walk it alone. So today's show, it's all about praying together, family. And it's no accident, because tonight, the whole Premier family gathers online for United Prayer at 8 p.m. More on that, though, later on as well, family. So start with me here, though. Who is your praying person? Who's the person that prays for you, that you go to when you're in desperate need of a word of prayer? Who do you go to? Let me know on WhatsApp, 0303-040-1111, or text 66777, starting the message with the word gospel. Let me have your emoji for today and the name of your praying person. Let's give them their flowers today, family, right here on Premier Gospel. And after the music, I will tell you all about the person who taught me everything I know about this. Keep it locked.
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Sounds of Imran with The Devil Is a Liar. Family locked into Afternoons with Adam right here on Premier Gospel. Your boy Adam Brooks in the building. And today we are giving flowers to our praying people. You know, the ones who pray for us when it gets serious. Now, let me tell you all about mine, because I've asked you something about yours, right? I said, WhatsApp me, your praying person. I'm going to tell you about mine in the hope it inspires you to share yours with me too. Now, mine is my mum. I've got to give a caveat though. My dad is a prolific prayer. He's always praying for us, always covering us, all that. But there's just something very, very special for me about a mum's prayer, I think. And in my whole life, through every single season, I've known one thing for sure without having to check it at all. My mum is praying for me. When things are good, she's been praying. But in the low moments, that's where I really found out that it's really worthwhile that mum prays for me, you know, because I've walked through some very dark seasons in my life that I've never really unpacked on this show. I may one day, right? And one day I'll tell you about properly on the 10th of this month right here. So I won't say anything about that today. But what matters today is that in my very lowest moments, when I had no words left, my mum, Yvonne Brooks, has been praying and was already praying for me. I've never once had to say, Mum, please pray for me. Mum, can you call me in prayer over this? I never have had to tell her to pray for me once in my life. She's been standing in the gap every day of my life before I even knew I was falling. So that's what a praying person is, an interceder, right? Someone who intercedes on your behalf. That's my mum. Who is your person? This is somebody who holds you up when you can't hold up yourself. I'd love to hear about yours. And listen, if you're sitting there thinking, I don't have anyone like that in my life, I hear that as well. You do now, because we're praying for each other. You've got me and you've got this whole family here on Premier Gospel for at least the next 3 hours. But also, we're always here. We're praying for you, and I pray for you later as well, family. So name your praying person on WhatsApp, 0303.

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1: I want to take this time here and dedicate it to the broken. I want to talk to you for a moment. You see, I've been on this Christ walk for a good minute, you know. And I understand that there are some who got the thing figured out and down pat. But for the rest of us, every now and then, you know, life happens. And we need to simplify a little bit. This is the reason for this song.

Thank you, Jesus. Fred Hammond playing on Premier Gospel with Simply Pop. Before that, Daniel Ojo with Grace Family, locked into Afternoons of Adam right here on Premier Gospel. And today, family, we're honouring people who pray for us. I told you earlier about my mum being the person who prays for me. We're talking about this because today and tonight, we have a united prayer with Premier at 8 p.m. So if you haven't heard about that, I'll tell you a bit more about it a little bit later on. But we want to shout out a few of you in the chat, in the building today. Got my guy, Cleve. He is saying, good afternoon, Adam. I trust you're well. We thank God for blessing us with another day. Yes, my brother, thank you for that, appreciate you. Deborah sent her emoji forecast in for today. She's clearly had a long week. It's Thursday and she's got the yawning face as well. But what's your emoji for today, family? What emoji represents how you are feeling right now this Thursday? Let me know on WhatsApp, 0303 040 1111, or text 66777, starting your message with the word gospel. And keep it locked, got something for you coming up very shortly after this.

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1: Chris Wesley and Undignified playing here on Premier Gospel. Before they heard Tatsuki with Repent, family locked into Afternoons with Adam. It's just gone 1:30 on this Thursday, the 3rd of September 2026. We're talking today about prayer. We've got a big prayer night happening tonight here at Premier, but also we're talking about the people who pray for us. You know, those ones you can count on in a moment of need. When you're just like, oh, I'm going through, I need someone to be praying for me. And you could just say, I know my mom is praying for me, or sister this, or brother this, they're praying for me, definitely. Who is that person for you? Hit me up and let me know on WhatsApp, 0303-040-111. Or maybe you're that person for somebody else. Are you the kind of person who sees a need and starts praying? Let me know as well. It's important that we have that that person in our life, isn't it? And that we do that for other people as well. Let me know if there's anything we can pray for you for as well, family, or pray with you about today as well. And also, remember, Saraya started her job yesterday. I haven't heard from her today. Let me know, Saraya, how you went, how your day went. I would love to know. We pray for you. I'd love to know how that went for you as well. Let me know on WhatsApp, 0303-040-111, or text 66777, making your first word gospel at 2 o'clock. Remember, the arcade starts and it's day 2 of our Adam's Afternoon Arcade leaderboard race for the month of

Joe Metal playing on Premier Gospel with My Everything. Before that, the sounds of Eris Ford with Source Family, locked into Afternoons with Adam right here on Premier Gospel. Today we're talking all about prayer and those who pray for us and who we're praying for as well, particularly as we have something big happening tonight, which I'll tell you fully about later on in the show. I will tell you a bit more now, but fully later on in the show. But I want to share something with you that Jesus said in Matthew chapter 18. He says, "Where two or three gather in my name, there I am with them." Notice how it never said 200 or 300 or 1,000 or million. It says where two, so just two, are gathered. You and one praying person is already a gathering in heaven's eyes. Does that make sense, family? So that's why today matters, and that's why tonight definitely matters as well, because some of us have been trying to carry September on our own, praying alone, you know, worrying by ourselves, carrying all of it by ourselves, crying by ourselves, all that kind of stuff, right? And Jesus absolutely has built this family precisely so you never have to do that alone, you know. You never have to pray alone, worry alone, cry alone. All of the things are now redundant because you're part of Premier Gospel's family. Now, literally, Jesus has done that on purpose for you. So tonight at 8 o'clock, this whole station, everyone at Premier in general, is gathering together to pray online for United Prayer tonight at 8 p.m. I'll tell you exactly how you can be a part of that a bit later on in the show. But from now, you can start even now. If you have a prayer request, send it in. Let's have a talk about it. We'll pray about it later. And also, while we're praying for others, you join in the prayer as well. Even if you're at your desk, pray in your mind for those who you know have needs that they need to be met. Right, we can do that together, family. Let me know on WhatsApp 0303 040 111, whatever you need prayer for. And also, if you can pray for somebody as well, let me know you're doing it as well. Or text us on 66777, starting your message with the word gospel. Family, near the end of the first hour already. Wow, not yet, but nearly. And got a bit more to say before we get to Adam's Afternoon Arcade.

0: Jonathan Nelson featuring Purpose playing here on Premier Gospel with My Name Is Victory. Family, you're locked into Afternoons with Adam right here on Premier Gospel with Brad and Brooks in the building this Thursday, the 3rd of September 2026, just coming up to 10 to 2. Now, family, in this hour, we've talked about the power of prayer, particularly those who are praying for us as well, especially because today we're having united prayer at 8 p.m. across the whole of Premier. So many people will be gathering together to pray together tonight. It's so important to know that when we gather together in prayer, heaven looks and sees us as one. I love that, family. Now, also, bear in mind, it's day two of our September race for Adam's Afternoon Arcade. That means day two is on its way in the next few minutes for 2 o'clock, Adam's Afternoon Arcade. And we've got our first names on the leaderboard from yesterday. And today's game is made for a day just like this. Get your game face on, family. Get your fingers ready. Get your WhatsApp open on 0303-040-1111. Your first question is coming up very, very shortly. And the game today is Who Said It? Prayers of the Bible. That's coming up for you next here on Afternoons with Adam on Premier Gospel.
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9: Hello, I'm Rachel Huston. The Prime Minister's put small boat crossings at the top of the agenda as he has discussions with the French President. Andy Burnham's welcomed Emmanuel Macron to Downing Street, where they're also understood to have spoken about defence. Meanwhile, around 80 people have died after a boat carrying migrants got into difficulty off the coast of Gran Canaria. Officials on the island say 128 were on board the vessel, which had left the Gambia last month. A third of Church of England clergy say they're struggling with depression. That's one of the findings behind a major new report launched today at the House of Lords. It's warning the British vicar could become an endangered species without urgent support. Zach Polanski is looking to become an MP by standing in the by-election to replace Sir Keir Starmer. The Green Party leader, who sits in the London Assembly, is hoping to be its candidate in Holborn and St Pancras.
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2: Family, has just gone 2 o'clock on this Thursday, the 3rd of September 2026, and this is Afternoons with Adam right here on Premier Gospel. My family, what's going on? Hope you're good. Welcome to your Thursday afternoon. I hope you're having a great day so far. I'm having a great time with you so far as well. We've reached the 2 o'clock hour, which means it's time for Adam's Afternoon Arcade. I love it here, and I think we're going to have some fun in this hour. Remember, family, it's day two of the September race for our leaderboard. Remember, so we started yesterday with 0 points. So everyone was on zero, and now there's a few people who started to get some points, but you can still play the game and get involved. Remember, every single point counts, because at the end of the month of September, somebody is going to be named as our Adam's Afternoon Arcade champion for September, just like Max in Mitcham was for the month of August. Everyone right now is level enough still to catch up. One good day for you today could change everything. So today's game really does fit this show like a glove. We're playing a game called Who Said It? Prayers of the Bible. So that's six prayers straight from scripture. You tell me who prayed them, and let me have your answer on what. So let's get ready for Adam's Afternoon Arcade. Yes, family, time for Adam's Afternoon. Okay, remember, we're playing Who Said It? The Prayers of the Bible. I'm going to read you a prayer straight from the scriptures. You tell me who prayed it. There's six prayers, one at a time through the hour, and the last two are very hard. I think maybe the last two are hard. One of them is worth double points. So this is a chance to get some extra points on the board from early on. So question one, family. In a garden, on the hardest night of all, somebody prayed, "Father, if you are willing, take this cup from me, yet not my will, but yours be done." Who prayed that prayer, family? One more time. In a garden, on the hardest night of all, somebody prayed, "Father, if you are willing, take this cup from me, yet not my will, but yours be done." Who prayed that prayer, family? Let me know on WhatsApp, 0303-040-111, or text 66777, starting your message with the word gospel. That's your question one for Adam's Afternoon Arcade for this afternoon. Coming up is question two. Good one as well. I think you like this one. Keep it locked.

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1: 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Right here.

So Marvin Winans with Joy. Family locked into Afternoons with Adam right here on Premier Gospel. Today we're playing the game of Who Said It? The Prayers of the Bible. Now I'll read the prayer to you. I'll read it out and then you have to name the name of the prayer. So the name of the person praying the prayer, if that makes sense, on WhatsApp or text. Right, so here we go. Here's question two. A brand new king feeling far too small for the job in front of him prayed, give your servant a discerning heart to govern your people, to know the difference between right and wrong. Listen, he could ask for anything, money, long life, the lot, but he asked for wisdom instead. Who prayed that prayer, family? 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

Young Chris Peng here on Premier Gospel. Come to the Father. Before that, you heard Jumpy Key and the New Life Community Choir playing on Premier Gospel with Sovereign, your boy Adam Brooks in the building. This is Afternoons of Adam. We're playing Adam's Afternoon Arcade and we're into round three now. The game is Who Said It? Prayers of the Bible. We've got two prayers down and the board is warming up. I can see Nkechi, Susan and Steph. I see you. What's going on? All right, question three. If you missed the first three, don't worry. Sorry, the first two. You can play them later. I'm going to give you all six questions very, very shortly so you can still play the game. Also, just know there's one of the questions, which you'll find out in a minute, is a bonus round question. So you get a bonus point if you get it right. So I think it's question six. But anyway, let's get to question number three. Right, a woman who has waited years for a child, standing in the temple with a baby she begged God for, said, "I pray for this child and the Lord has granted me what I asked him." And then she gave that child back to God. Who prayed that prayer, family? Who? What was her name? Let me know. One more time for you. A woman who had waited years for a child, standing in the temple with the baby she begged God for. "I prayed for this child and the Lord has granted me what I asked him." And then she gave that child back to God. Who prayed that prayer, family? Hit me up. Answers on WhatsApp 0303 040111 or text 66777. Starting your message with the word gospel or text. Text or WhatsApp. That's it. Question four is seven words long and that's up next. Keep it locked.

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3: 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And hello to the Hot Forage Massive. 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

DJ Mac and Crash Dummy playing here on Premier Gospel with Real Talk Family, locked into Afternoons with Adam here on Premier Gospel. Before that, also you heard Karis Henry with Everything Good. It's just coming up to, what time is it? Half past two on this Thursday, the 3rd of September 2026. We're playing a game in Adam's Afternoon Arcade of Who Said It? The Prayers of the Bible. We're halfway through the questions now, family. Here's question four for you. Don't worry, if you've missed any, I will go through all these in the last round before I give you the answers. So don't worry. Here's question four. In one of Jesus' own stories, a man stood at the back of the temple, wouldn't even lift his eyes to heaven and prayed just seven words. God, have mercy on me, a sinner. And Jesus said that man went home right with God. Who, though, was that, family? Who was that man? Let me say it one more time for you. In one of Jesus' own stories, a man stood at the back of the temple, wouldn't even lift his eyes to heaven and prayed just seven words. God, have mercy on me, a sinner. And Jesus said that man went home right with God. Who was he, family? Answer to me on WhatsApp 0303 040 1111 or text 66777, making your first word gospel.

Lee Vassy playing here on Premier Gospel with Teach Me before they heard the sounds of John Stefan with Suddenly Family, locked into Afternoons with Adam on Premier Gospel. We've got Adam Brooks in the building getting ready for our last two questions. We're playing the game of Who Said It, the prayer edition, and these are the hard ones, the toughies in the building. Shout out though as well to Giovanni. He's playing the game today, 11 years old, and was literally 6 out of 6 yesterday, so well done. Fee's playing now as well, as is Nkechi, Susan, Steph, Samuel, love to see it. Cleve, if you're listening, bro, currently you're sitting top of the table, you know, with 6 points. Keep playing, you can be top of the table at the end of the month. If you don't play, you can't win, mate, honestly. Anyway, family, here we go to the last two questions, tough ones, like I said. Question 5, on a mountain, a man who had already seen miracle after miracle still wanted more of God and prayed 4 words, "Now show me your glory." But family, the question is, who prayed that prayer? One more time. On a mountain, a man who had already seen a miracle after miracle, still wanted more of God, and prayed 4 words, "Now show me your glory." Who prayed that prayer? Question 6, though, is a hard one, a really tough one. Probably worth a bonus point, maybe. Let's see. Yeah, it is.

who prayed that prayer, family? Question two, a brand new king feeling far too small for the job in front of him prayed, give your servant a discerning heart to govern your people, to know the difference between right and wrong. He could have asked for money, long life, anything he wanted, but he asked for wisdom instead. Who prayed that prayer, family? Question three, a woman who has waited years for a child, standing in the temple with a baby she begged God for, said, I pray for this child and the Lord has granted me what I asked of him. And then she gave that child back to God. Who prayed that prayer, family? And question four, the last one, if in one of Jesus' own stories, a man stood at the back of the temple, wouldn't even lift his eyes to heaven and prayed just seven words, God, have mercy on me, a sinner. And Jesus said that man went home right with God. Who was he, family? That's all six questions now, 1 to 6. Get your answers in on WhatsApp, 0303 040 1111, or text 6677. Answers on the way after this.

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1: Victory announcement, let me hear a trumpet. 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

Family locked into Acid Music with Adam right here on Premier Gospel. Coming up to nearly 3 o'clock on this Thursday, the 3rd of September 2026. This is your boy Adam Brooks, and we're playing a game of Who Said It? Prayers of the Bible, and it's time to get the answers in. So, question number one was this one: not my will, but yours be done. Who said that? Well, of course, that was Jesus in Luke 22. He's in the Garden of Gethsemane at the time. Remember that? Right, question two was the person asking for a discerning heart for wisdom, right? That was King Solomon, the brand new king in 1 Kings chapter 3. Now, question three was, I prayed for this child. What prayer was that and who said it? It was Hannah with little Samuel in 1 Samuel chapter 1. Actually, that one was now question four. Someone saying, God have mercy on me, a sinner. Who was that? The Bible says that was a tax collector from Jesus' story in Luke 18. Question five, and I've decided both five and six today are double points, just so you know. Question five was, and now show me your glory. Who was saying that at the top of the mountain? It was Moses in Exodus 33. And question six, again, double points, the man who prayed for his killers. That story, every time I hear it, melts my heart, man. Stephen was that in Acts chapter 7. So let's have a look at who has ended up with the correct answers and where we are on today's leaderboard on Adam's afternoon.

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1: Good afternoon, I'm James Lewis. Andy Burnham has discussed the small boats crisis with French President Emmanuel Macron at Downing Street. The talks come after a boost in the number of police officers confronting so-called mega dinghies on France's coast. The British vicar is becoming an endangered species, according to a new report being launched in Parliament today. Campaign group Save the Parishes warning of demoralisation among Church of England clergy. The Evangelical Alliance has released a new guide for Christians, offering practical ways to share faith with those who are spiritually curious. It follows a growth in so-called New Age spirituality and social media videos which teach people how to cast their own spells and do rituals. And environmental campaigners say hundreds of people have reported feeling sick after swimming in England's rivers, lakes and seas in the last 2 months. Surfers Against Sewage estimates waste was dumped into waterways for over 43,000 hours in July and August. And that's the latest from the Premier News team.
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2: Families, just come to 3 o'clock on this Thursday, the 3rd of September 26. You're locked into Afternoons with Adam right here on Premier Gospel. Alright, so family, your boy Adam Brooks in the building. Let's get to the game. Who said it? Who got the answer? Who was top of the leaderboard? Let's see. It is at the top of our leaderboard today. We've got Susan, Giovanni, Nkechi, Cleve, and Steph, all with their 6 points plus 2 bonus points each as well for the last two. So well done to you. 8 points added to the leaderboard for Susan, Giovanni, Nkechi, Cleve, and Steph. Shout out to Samuel, who's got 3 points on the board, and Fee got a 2 on the board too. So top of the table today. Interesting. Day two of our September Adams Afternoon Arcade has got Giovanni, 11 years old, top of our table with 14 points. Steph in second with 14 points. And also Susan, 14 points. And Cleve's up there as well. He's 8. And then Nkechi as well. So listen, it's tight at the moment. It's going to get even tighter as we go through the month. So keep playing every single day, and you can definitely be in a chance of being our champion of Adam's Afternoon Arcade for September. Now, family, into this hour of the show. Now, the 3 o'clock hour. We've got a track of the week coming up very, very shortly for you. I know you've been listening to it all week. It's Jametal with Faithful, a song born out of a season when Joe needs to remind himself that God stays, that he never leaves, and he never walks away, especially not halfway through, right? That's not our God. And today, family, we've been talking about the people who pray for us, and this song is about the God that they're praying to, and he is faithful.

Metal here, and you're checking out E-Big Giant Killer on Premier Gospel. This is your track of the week, titled Faithful. Faithful came by, you know, a time in my life when I was going through some stuff and I was trusting God for an answer, and the assurance he gave me was what best faithful, that he will not leave nor forsake me. And he's a man of his word. He's a God who never lies. The Bible says he's not a man that will lie, neither the son of man that he will repent. Has he said it, and will he not do it? And so that's where the foundation of faithful came about, and I pray that this song blesses you.

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2: 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And family, listen, this is your boy Adam Brooks, and this evening we've got a great lineup for you coming today. So at 4 o'clock, Cass is ready to take you into Gospel Drive, the best in music, games and chats coming up for you there. And at 7, it's a gospel mix with DJ Tito, my guy. You know, he's got 30 years of divine beats and a heavenly blend redefined. He's amazing, man. What a great guy. And then 8 o'clock, family, listen, Thursday nights belong to Uncle Charles. Habari Africa, a weekly feast of the finest Afrobeats from the continent. And if you know, you know. And if you've never tried it, family, tonight is your night to try it out. Also, though, remember as well, tonight is prayer at 8 as well. So you can make a choice. You can maybe join prayer for a little bit with Premier United, or listen to Habari Africa as well. At 10 o'clock, we've got Wind Down and Worship, which will help you end your day in his presence. And Akosia DF is taking you all the way through to a new day with gospel tonight at 11 p.m. tonight. One family, all day, all night here on Premier Gospel. We have got you covered. Stay here. Don't go anywhere and get your final request in on WhatsApp. If there's a song I can play for you or a prayer request, let me have it on WhatsApp. 0303-040-1111. And after this, family, I'm going to give you everything you need for tonight's United Prayer. Keep it locked.

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The thing about this kind of song is you can diss to it and you can diss to it. 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

That's Romy Keys and Gaze Baba playing here on Premier Gospel with Benefit. Before that, you heard the sounds of Chevelle Franklin with Kill My Flesh. Family locked into Afternoons with Adam right here on Premier Gospel. And all day, you know, we've been saying this over and over again. We were never, ever meant to pray alone. So here's where we prove that, family, tonight. Now, there's power when we pray together. And tonight, the whole Premier family is gathering for united prayer. Now, it's online from 8 until 9 this evening, 8 p.m. till 9 p.m. this evening, for this Thursday, the 3rd of September. And we'll be joined by Cam Flynn of the National Week of Prayer. And after the week this family has walked through, it's been a crazy weekend into this week. A bit of a tough one to navigate, really, if you think about it. I honestly can't think of a better timed hour of prayer. Now, the link is simple. Just go to premier.org.uk/united. And I'm telling you, this is as a friend, as a family member, as your boy, not a presenter. I'll be there tonight myself praying with you as well. Whatever you've been carrying alone today, bring it into the room. 8 o'clock, 8 p.m. here on Premier Gospel. 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Prayer, united as one from 8 until 9. And before we go in there, family, we're going to pray together here as well, as we always do. Remember, it's so important we pray, and I will make sure every day we're together, we'll take a moment to pray as well. So join me for that right after this.

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0: sounds of JJ Harrison and Youthful Praise here on Premier Gospel with Nothing Else. Before that, you heard the sounds of Dante Bow with Friday Grateful. Family are locked into Afternoons with Adam right here on Premier Gospel. And I just thought, before we get to prayer, which is coming in a bit later on, I want to just talk very quickly to you about a few things we are meant to, can, will, should be praying for, right? So maybe you haven't thought about it this way, but maybe you're at work right now thinking, boy, I need a new job, you know, I can't do this. Or maybe you're at home searching, thinking, oh, I need a new job, I can't do this anymore. We're going to pray for anyone job hunting this month of September. We're going to pray for the parents, right? Because some of you dropped your kids off to school today for the first time ever, and they didn't even turn around and look at you and cry, or just went and said, bye, see you later, bye. Didn't even shed a tear. And maybe that hurt you this morning, you know, I don't know, maybe. I remember when we dropped my daughter off to school, to secondary school, funny enough, her mum was bawling. Mayor walked into school like, bah. Like, and her mum was like, she's like a lamb to the slaughter. What are we going to do? I was like, please just relax. It's all right. So I know sometimes it's hard for us parents to do that, right? Also, there's one of us maybe in a waiting room right now in a hospital, maybe waiting for, I don't know, maybe they're waiting for a answer, for a doctor to come and tell you something. Whatever it is, right? There's something that's happening in your life. Maybe you can't put it into words. There's something happening in your life that you need prayer. You haven't really asked for prayer. So we're going to pray for you anyway. And join us in prayer in a few minutes. And also for tonight on United Prayer as well. Make sure you do that as well. If you have a prayer request before we get to it, message me now on WhatsApp 0303-040-1111 or text 66777. Starting the message with the word gospel. Then we're going to head to our word of the day and our prayer right after this.
1: 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We're going to the DMV.

Song says it's good to be alive, but it's best to live. Look at your neighbor and say, neighbor, it's good to be alive, but it's best to live. And guess what?

The sounds of Laura Ayo playing here on Premier Goss with Table 4-2. Before that, you had Brent Jones with Live Your Best Life. Family Locked into Afternoons with Adam right here on Premier Goss. Before we go into our word of the day and our prayer, Steph messaged in to say, hey Adam, I missed the United prayer info you shared, just mentioned. What was it and where can I find information, please? Well, here we go. Tonight, we're having a night of prayer, United prayer. It's online from 8 till 9 this evening, this Thursday, the 3rd of September. We'll be joined by Cam Flynn of the National Week of Prayer, National Week of Prayer. And literally after this kind of week we had, family, what a time to get together to pray. So Steph, to find out more, head over to premier.org.uk

Faith.org/united. All the info is there. Prayer is tonight from 8 until 9. Okay, so we've kind of been leading to this all day, really. I think yesterday we talked about the idea of, Tuesday, we said we won't lose heart, we refuse to lose heart. Yesterday we talked about taking one step at a time, and today we're talking about doing it all together, right? Together. So here's the word I want to leave with you today, family. Now, Matthew 18, verses 19 and 20, Jesus said this: if two of you on earth agree about anything that you ask for, it will be done for them by my Father in heaven, for where two or three gather in my name, there I am with them. I love that. I love it. So that's two or three of us, you know, if I'm not a stadium or kitchen table, a phone call, even a WhatsApp voice note, a mum by a cooker with her eyes closed, literally. So it doesn't matter how many of us, it's just two or three, right? So here's my one line for you today on your fridge door. There you go. You were never meant to pray alone, family. Now, let's be the two or three together right now. And also, bear in mind, I've got a few requests. I've got a request in from Steph to pray for her dad as well. So we're going to pray for your father as well, who's having an operation, waiting for an operation for almost 2 years and can't leave the house. So that's a prayer request we're adding to our list for today as well. Now, let's pray together, family. We thank God for every single person on the sound of my voice today, Lord. We thank you for everyone who has a need, everyone who's teaching in school today, everyone who's praying, everyone who's caring for somebody today. Pray to God for Soraya, who started her new job at nursery this week. We pray for Ash, who asked for us to pray for her to be able to leave her house, just get outside the front door. We pray also for the family, Pastor Robert Guanco, the pastor who lost his life at Big Church Festival on the weekend, who's still cared for, still loved. We're still praying for them all. We're praying also for tonight's United Prayer, that heaven will meet everyone's needs who gather. We're praying for Steph's dad, who has a major need as well, a need for a surgery to happen so he can get back to his normal life. We pray this prayer. We pray, Lord God, that you'll have your way, that you'll bless everyone, that you'll cover everyone in your blood, that you'll give us all we need to get through these moments. And pray, Lord God, you'll give us the courage and strength to have faith and trust in you, even when it looks like the answer is not yet on its way. We pray this prayer in the mighty, majestic name of our Lord and Savior Jesus Christ. Together, amen. Together, family, we say amen and amen.

You're listening to the sounds of Donnie McClurkin and Yolanda Adams with The Prayer, playing here on Premier Gospel. Family, locked into Afternoons with Adam right here on your favourite gospel radio station. Coming up to 4 o'clock now on this Thursday, the 3rd of September, 2026. Your boy Adam Brooks in the building. Getting ready to say my goodbyes though. But what a day we've had together today, family. Shout out to everyone who's been here, part of the game today in Adam's afternoon. Okay, shout out to Steph, to Natisha, shout out to Cleve, Susan, Giovanni, my guy. Even Cleve says, yo, that guy is incredible. So Giovanni, shout out to you. 11 years old, top of the table right now in Adam's afternoon arcade. Cleve is chasing you though. He's chasing you, but he's impressed with you, bro, as well. Trust me. And Ketchy's in the building. Samuel, Fee, Deborah, all of you who've been here today, thank you for being a part of the show. Shout out to Ash. I know you're listening. You haven't played today, but I know you're listening. Shout out to you. I hope you're having a great day. We're praying for you. Believe in God for your healing as well. Now, family, before I get out of here, remember prayer tonight at 8 o'clock. Go to premier.org/united. And you can find out all you need to do to get a part of, to be a part of that at 8 o'clock. It's going to be amazing. Also, Cass is in the building.

0: Crazy Friday? I don't know. We're going to see a Friday praise party. Let's see. Keep it locked in. I love you. Until next time. Till tomorrow, 1 o'clock. Me gone.
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10: Good afternoon, I'm James Lewis. Andy Burnham has welcomed a First World leader to Downing Street since becoming Prime Minister. He and French President Emmanuel Macron discussed measures to tackle mega dinghies, with dozens of extra officers being deployed on beaches in the coming weeks. The Tories have called the plans a joke. A third of Church of England clergy say they're struggling with depression. That's one of the findings behind a major new report by campaign group Save the Parish being revealed today in Parliament. There are fears a Christian pro-democracy campaigner in Hong Kong could spend the rest of his life in prison. Joshua Wong became a figurehead for those opposed to China's strict security laws during Hong Kong protests in 2019. He's now pleaded guilty to colluding with foreign entities. And Green Party leader Zach Polanski says he intends to stand as a candidate in the Holborn and St Pancras by-election, triggered by Sir Keir Starmer's exit from Parliament. And that's the latest from the Premier News team.
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1: Good afternoon. Hello, hi, and welcome. You're here with myself, Cassandra Maria. You're listening to the Gospel Drive Show. Just gone at 4 o'clock. We are heading in to the 4 o'clock hour with a whole lot of energy. Before I let you know what's coming up over your next couple hours, let's kick things off with this.
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0: If you haven't read Psalm 51 or you don't know what it is off the top of your head and you still can't really work out what it is from that song, it's the one where it says, "Have mercy on me, O God, according to your unfailing love, according to your great compassion, blot out my transgressions, wash away all my iniquity, cleanse me from my sin." It's a really great psalm. You are here with myself, Cassandra Maria. You're listening to the Gospel Drive Show. Welcome. How are you doing? It is Thursday, the 3rd of September. We are officially 3 days into autumn, is what I like to call it. And coming up on the show today, we are, of course, going to be giving God thanks, giving him some praise. I've got your track of the week and your spirit charge, both by the wonderful Joe Metal. We're going to be praying as well. So yesterday on the show, I prayed for you in case you're going back to school or back to college or wherever, or maybe your young person is going back to school or back to college. Well, we're going to hear some more prayers today for those who are doing just that. Maybe you started back today. Maybe you don't start back till next week. If that is you, then hey, you get an extra week off. That is always a blessing. Or did you end later than everybody else? I'm not sure how it all works. It's been a long time since I was in school, so I couldn't tell you. If you want to drop me a message, I would love to know that you are there. The number is 0303 040 1111.
5: You search for a meaning too. Lately my sky's been grey, but I need it blue. I feel myself changing. Think I like these changes. I went through some phases. I outgrew these cages. Some of my friends done strangers. That was so heartbreaking. I feel my heart breaking. So much isolation.
6: To be fair, that is not cool. My heart's in bits and I try to get it fixed with the wrong tool. You know that it's on you. Family and money, yeah, it's on you. The weight of the world, yeah, it's on you.
5: I don't like how I'm feeling today. Woke up still feeling the way. Can't smoke this feeling away. I can't shake this feeling. Lord, I need healing today.

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I didn't have no pride today.

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0: Moiwa and River Songs with Walking Victory. Before that, it was Stormzy with Hold Me Down. You're here with myself, Cassandra Maria. You're listening to the Gospel Drive Show, and I'm going to play for you now your Spirit Charge, which is by none other than Joe Metal. And you know what? I found something out about Joe Metal today that I'm going to share with you after the Spirit Charge. But first, here are his words of encouragement.
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2: 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I'm a worship leader, and this is your Spirit Charge. Today, I want to talk to you about worship. Worship is important to the believer. In Psalm 34, verse 1, it said, I will bless the Lord at all times, and his praise will continually be in my mouth, or his praise will always be on my lips. Worship is not just what you do on a Sunday with a microphone. Worship is your weapon. On a hard Monday morning, when anxiety tries to crowd your mind, when the bills stack up, when you don't see a way out, shift your focus. Don't tell God how big the mountain is. Tell the mountain who your God is. When praise leaves your lips in the middle of a struggle, chains break, minds clear, and doors swing wide open. Turn your worry into worship right where you are and watch the atmosphere change. Worship opens up avenues and doors and realms in God that you've never seen. Today, no matter what you're going through, lift your worship and see God come through for you. God bless you. I'm Joe Metal, and that was your Spirit Charge.
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0: my God, what an amazing day. We are walking with our God indeed. And of course, we had that really wonderful spirit charge with Joe Metal. He was talking all about not allowing things like anxiety and doubt and all these things to cloud our mind. And I'm really praying that if that is you right now, that that spoke to you. And I did find something out about Joe Metal today, actually. So did you know, right, that minister, worship leader, award-winning artist Joe Metal initially trained to be a draftsman, yes, and he wanted to become an architect before he decided he wanted to start making music for God. I had to Google what a draftsman is, or a draftsman, and it is a person who makes detailed technical plans, scale drawings, or blueprints for machines, buildings, and structures. Isn't that amazing that he did something like that? And then God must have said to him, listen, that's great and you can do that, but I need you over here. And isn't that a lesson for us all? Sometimes we can be so wonderful at something, but God actually is saying, I hear it, I know that you're great at it, I gave you that skill, I gave you that talent, but I actually need you to minister over here. Has that ever happened to you? And if so, what was the thing that you thought you would do compared to the thing that you're doing right now? I would love to know. 0303 040 1111. Play next. It's DJ Shuns.
1: In Christ. What's up?

0: with Belinda. Let's
1: go! Hello, it's Ivory. Good morning, and hello to the Hot Forest Massive. I'm 9 years old.
2: Ah, nice. What are you looking forward to the most on your first day back at school?
1: I'm looking forward to seeing my friends.
2: Julie, thank you so much for being a part of the Hot Porridge Massive. 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How long have you been listening?
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Jermaine Edwards, DJ Nicholas, Never Lose My Faith on your radio. You are here with myself, Cassandra Maria. Before that, it was DJ Shuns with Perry in Christ. This is the Gospel Drive Show, and I was asking you the question, have you ever had a change of direction in your purpose in life? And so many of you have. And you know what I find really encouraging about this is that sometimes people get to a certain point in life and they think that it's too late to change. But actually, your stories that are coming through, amazing. People going through one completely different industry into an industry that they never thought they would be in. It's such a blessing, and I'm praying that whatever journey you are on with that you are blessed on it. Speaking of blessing and praying, so the kids are of course going back to school, as we know, this week, and Adam had a wonderful woman on his show. It was actually his sister-in-law, and she every year does a prayer for children. She's also released a book that is all about children and praying for them, and we're going to hear from her and the prayer that she does every year, the back to school prayer. So if you do have a child and they're going back to school, or maybe you are the child and you're going back to school, do stick around. That prayer is coming up for you right after these next couple tracks. And of course, if you have a kid and they're going back to school and you want us to pray, give me their names, 0303

0: Nia Allen with Lord I Love You. Thank you, Brad Pitt, from Sunny Gospel. Before that, Still Shady, Governor B, Dear Life. You're locked in listening to the Gospel Drive show. And yesterday, we did a few prayers for those who are going back to school. And on Adam's show, he had a really wonderful woman. Her name is Monique Brooks. And she prayed for the children going back to school. And she also shared a little bit about the book that she has written for young people on how to pray. Take a listen to this.
1: Hi, I'm Monique Brooks. I'm a minister at New Jerusalem Church in Birmingham. I am an author of Big Prayers for Little People. I'm also a wife and mother. I think it's important for children to know how to pray because it's the foundation of their faith and it helps them to communicate with God on their own. It's important that when they're away from, you know, their carers or family or friends, and they might be by themselves, they have the tools to speak to God and pray about any situation, whether they're happy or sad or feel anxious. They can talk to God and communicate with Him in that way. As we return to school, I think it's important for us to pray for our children. You know, it's something new year. It could be going from junior to secondary, and they could be a bit anxious, they could be a bit nervous, they could be excited, but we just want to cover them under the blood, protect them, protect their minds, and make sure that they know that who they are and who they belong to. When peer pressure may come or they're in difficult circumstances or situation, they know that they can pray and turn to God no matter what. We thank you. We thank you for this new school year. We thank you for our children and our family. We thank you for their lives, God. Even as we pray for the children, we also remember the teachers, the support workers, and everybody that will be partaking in our children's life throughout this school academic year. Lord, we pray that you'll cover our children under the blood of Jesus. We pray that no weapon formed against them shall prosper. We pray, Father God, that our children will walk in godly boldness, that they will have peace, God, and that not anxiety, Father God. We pray, God, that you'll provide godly friendships, Father God, people that are for them, Father God, and not against them. Lord, we pray, God, that they'll excel, that they'll have the ability to retain the information that's been taught, and that they will grow, Father God, in their academics. We pray that they will have fun.

0: understanding. We give you glory and we thank you, O God, for a successful year in advance. In Jesus' name we pray. Amen.
1: Amen. That is the wonderful Monique Brooks. And do make sure that you check out that book, Big Prayers for Little People. It sounds absolutely amazing. You're here with myself, Cassandra Maria. Play next. It's Know You Better.

0: It's so important. Without a will, there's nothing to help your loved ones know what you wanted. If you don't plan now, someone else will decide for you later. I've set mine up for peace of mind, and so I know my family doesn't have to deal with anything else when I'm gone. I've also given a gift to something that will help continue God's work.
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0: 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Before that, Martin Smith, Elvis Yeah. Peter with Joy. 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
0: Welcome, welcome. Good afternoon. Come on in, take a seat if you're just joining me. It's coming up to 5 o'clock. And coming up in your next 30 minutes, do you like games? Do you like riddles? Well, if you do, stick with me because we've got a few of them. Yeah.

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11: Hello there, I'm James Lewis. The British vicar is becoming an endangered species. That's the stark warning in a major new report being revealed in the House of Lords today from Anglican campaign group Save the Parish. It says numbers training for ordination have almost halved since 2020. Andy Burnham's praised French collaboration as the small boats crisis dominated talks with President Emmanuel Macron at Downing Street. As well as migration, the two leaders discussed conflicts in Ukraine and the Middle East and Britain's relationship with Europe. The Evangelical Alliance has released a new guide for Christians offering practical ways to share faith with those who are spiritually curious. It follows a growth in so-called New Age spirituality and social media videos which teach people how to cast their own spells and do rituals. And 80s A-Team TV star Mr. T says his real story has been about God, not his famous gold chains, revealing ahead of a Netflix series that he studied at theology college. And that's the latest from the Premier News team.
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1: 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It's just gone 5 o'clock. Hello, hi, how are you doing? We are going to get into our daily game, our riddle, but first, I'm going to play you free.

0: Larry Tice with Good God. Before that, Natalie Wilson with SLP Free. You're here with myself, Cassandra Maria. Welcome.
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0: Coming up over the next 30 minutes, we do have our daily game. Yes, I have a riddle locked and loaded. Also, we're going to be talking about our brand new back to school show. Yes, if you have a young person and they've started back at school, or maybe you are the young person and you've started back at school, we have a brand new show on YouTube that you could tune into. And I am so excited to tell you about it. But before we get to all of that, I'm going to play this. This is, I think, one of the songs.

0: 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That's 0303-040-1111. 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

gentle reminder there in case anyone was ever worried. You're important, but you're not as important as God. You are here with myself, Cassandra Maria. You're listening to the Gospel Drive Show. Julia Tucker before that one with My Redeemer. Now, it is that time of the show where I like to do something called the riddle in the middle of the afternoon. And today's one, I think, is quite a good one. You know, yesterday's was quite good. Today's, I think, is quite good. Are you ready? Okay, so turn up your speaker, get your brain switched on. Here is your riddle of the day. I have no weight, but you can see me. If you put me in a bucket, I make the bucket lighter. What am I? There you go. I have no light, but you can see me. If you put me in a bucket, I'm saying bucket really strange, aren't I? I don't say this word often. If you put me in a bucket, I make the bucket lighter. What am I? 0303 040 1111. I'm going to find a scripture with this word in it. But first, this is Blanca.

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Fred Hammond with Unconditional. Before that, Ready. You're here with myself, Cassandra Maria. We are doing a riddle in the middle of the afternoon, and your riddle today is this. I'm going to give you a scripture that this particular word is in. But first, let me just know if you know it off the bat. It is this: I have no weight, but you can see me. If you put me in a bucket, I make the bucket lighter. What am I? Now, you can find this word or this thing in Matthew 8:20. So Jesus actually says this word in Matthew 8:20. So go and have a look at all the words in that scripture. I'm going to read you the riddle one more time. I have no weight, but you can see me. If you put me in a bucket, I make the bucket lighter. What am I? 0303

Minister Taff with Talk Truth, playing for you on Premier Gospel. You're here with myself, Cassandra Maria. I am learning my patois. I am. You're listening to the Gospel Drive Show. We're doing a riddle of the day, and I asked you this. What am I talking about with this riddle? I have no weight, but you can see me. If you put me in a bucket, I make the bucket lighter. What am I? And I said that this thing, you can find it in the scripture, Matthew 8:20. So if you opened up your Bible and you went to that scripture, you would have read this. And Jesus said to him, foxes have holes and birds have the air, have nests. Birds of the air have nests. There you go. But the Son of Man has nowhere to lay his head. What is it? Well, of course, I can let you know that the answer is a hole. Yes, foxes have holes is what Jesus says. And if you want to tie it into the riddle, because if you do make a hole in a bucket, then of course it's going to become lighter. It doesn't have any weight. You can see it. It all makes sense. It does. Well done to you if you got it right. I think that was a little bit of a cryptic one. So if you did get it right, big shout out to you, because it was quite tough, you know.

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Anthony with Naomi Rain, Prepare Me on the radio before that one voice with Let It Be. And speaking of preparing, we have been helping you to prepare the young people to go back to school. We gave away free trims and haircuts, vouchers, and if you did win a voucher, it is on its way to you. And we've also released a brand new show. It's called The Back to School Show with Premier Gospel, and you can find it on YouTube, and it's starring two of our young Premier Gospel family members, Aaliyah Page and Elizabeth, and they are absolutely amazing. They are honestly a blessing to us all. So do make sure that you tune in. Switch it on for you young people. They talk all about how to prepare for a new term. They talk about how to deal with bullies. They talk about music and why you shouldn't listen to certain trending songs. Honestly, so insightful. And it is something that the kids can watch. And there's nothing bad in it. It's all good, good, godly advice. And they are both absolutely hilarious together. Like, absolutely hilarious. So do make sure you check it out. It's The Back to School Show on Premier Gospel. You can find it on YouTube. Head over to our YouTube channel. You might have to search for It on there, or if you just click videos, the first episode will come up, and there's a new episode dropping every day for the next 4 days. So there you go. Do make sure you check it out. The Back to School Show on Premier Gospel. Gracias.

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0: 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So don't go anywhere. This is, as always, the place to be.

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9: Hello there, I'm James Lewis. The British vicar is becoming an endangered species. That's the stark warning in a major new report being revealed in the House of Lords today from Anglican campaign group Save the Parish. It says numbers training for ordination have almost halved since 2020. Andy Burnham's praised French collaboration as the small boats crisis dominated talks with President Emmanuel Macron at Downing Street. As well as migration, the two leaders discussed conflicts in Ukraine and the Middle East and Britain's relationship with Europe. The Evangelical Alliance has released a new guide for Christians offering practical ways to share faith with those who are spiritually curious. It follows a growth in so-called New Age spirituality and social media videos which teach people how to cast their own spells and do rituals. And 80s A-Team TV star Mr. T says his real story has been about God, not his famous gold chains, revealing ahead of a Netflix series that he studied at Theology College. And that's the latest from the Premier News team.
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0: That is Tim Bowen Jr. with Strength playing for you right here on Premier Gospel, kicking off the 6 o'clock hour. Hello, hi, welcome.
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0: It is such a blessing to be here with you. It's just gone 6 o'clock. It's the 3rd of September. Welcome, welcome. If you are just joining me, you're a couple of hours late, but it's okay. We are still giving God thanks for you. And we're giving God thanks for this next hour of the show. Coming up in your next 5 minutes, I do have your track of the week, which is by the wonderful Joe Metal. He has something brand new for you to listen to, and it's already got 46,000 views on the YouTube video. The music video. I'm so not used to music videos nowadays. I'm calling music videos YouTube videos. No, he does have a music video, yes, and he does have so many views, which means that this song is amazing and the visuals are also amazing. So stick around. That is coming up. Also, your Spirit Charge by, again, Joe Metal. Such a great word of encouragement. Don't go anywhere.
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Hello, God's people. Joe Metal here, and you're kicking it with Cassandra Maria on Premier Gospel. This is your track of the week titled Faithful. Faithful came by, you know, a time in my life when I was going through some stuff and I was trusting God for an answer, and the assurance he gave me was what best faithful, that he will not leave nor forsake me. And he's a man of his word. He's a God who never lies. The Bible says he's not a man that will lie, neither the son of man that he will repent. Has he said it, and will he not do it? And so that's where the foundation of faithful came about, and I pray that this song blesses you.

0: I hope you enjoyed your track of the week, Faithful by Joe Metal. You can keep up with me on all socials, Joe Metal on all platforms, and at J Metal on Twitter. God bless you.
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0: Jane Hancock with Just Believe playing for you right here on Premier Gospel. Before that, it was your track of the week by the wonderful Joe Metal. And we're going to hear more from Joe Metal. Now, you might just know Mr. Joe Metal as someone that makes great worship music, but he's also a minister who really does have some great words of encouragement. Take a listen to this.
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2: This is Joe Metal. I'm a worship leader, and this is your Spirit Charge. Today, I want to talk to you about worship. Worship is important to the believer. In Psalm 34, verse 1, it said, I will bless the Lord at all times, and his praise will continually be in my mouth. Or his praise will always be on my lips. Worship is not just what you do on a Sunday with a microphone. Worship is your weapon. On a hard Monday morning, when anxiety tries to crowd your mind, when the bills stack up, when you don't see a way out, shift your focus. Don't tell God how big the mountain is. Tell the mountain who your God is. When praise leaves your lips in the middle of a struggle, chains break, minds clear, and doors swing wide open, turn your worry into worship right where you are and watch the atmosphere change. Worship opens up avenues and doors and realms in God that you've never seen. Today, no matter what you're going through, lift your worship and see God come through for you. God bless you. I'm Joe Metal, and that was your Spirit Charge.
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Kodoku with He Lives on Your Radio. Absolutely love that one. Before that, it was Lord Prepare Me. You locked in listening to myself, Cassandra Maria. And speaking of preparing us, we have just launched a brand new show on our YouTube. It's called Back to School with Premier Gospel. And it is especially for young people going back to school. We have two of our very dear, very loved young listeners, Aaliyah Page and Elizabeth. They both came together and they talk about all kinds of things. They talk about how to handle bullies. They talk about how to prepare for a new term, how to make new friends, the kinds of songs that you should be listening to, all kinds of really wonderful topics. So if you have a young person and maybe they're a little bit nervous about going back to school, or they've been bullied in the past and they're a bit apprehensive of how to deal with those types of topics, do make sure that you share this with them, because it is such a great show. It is, like I said, called Back to School with Premier Gospel, and you can find it by searching it on our YouTube. Today next, it is Chain Breaker on Radio.

0: with Belinda. Let's
1: go! Hello, it's Ivory. Good morning, and hello to the Hot Forage Massive. I'm 9 years old.
2: Oh, nice. 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

evening, good morning, good night, good afternoon, whatever time of day it is, I greet you in the mighty and wonderful and powerful and tremendous name of Jesus. My name is Theo Manderson, and Akwaba to the Theo Manderson Show. 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We forget about what's going on in the world, and we just focus on Christ. 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Ciao.

0: Imran with Yo Yo. Before that, it was Alex Jean with Jesus, I'm Free. And of course, we had Dietrich Haddon, Voices of Unity with Chain Breaker. You're locked in listening to myself, Cassandra Maria. And you know what? We, earlier on in the show, we were talking about people that have had complete U-turns in their job, in their life. We were talking about people that maybe were training to do one thing and then they decided to do something else, because Joe Metal, our Spirit Charge person of the week and our track of the week, he was actually training to be a droughtsman. This is someone that works on buildings and draws lots of different things. And then he had a complete change of direction and became a worship leader. And I said to you, how has that happened to you? And I had this voice note from Sifo who said this.
1: Yeah, I thought I was going to be an aircraft engineer after getting my place at Kingston University. But God shut that door right in my face back in the day. And now I'm in the ministry of blocking people's toilets, renovating kitchens, bathrooms, painting. I remember when God shut that door in my face, I couldn't go to uni because of life happening, you know. And then I started doing a lot of painting and flooring. Before I knew it, I picked up a plumbing course. And then when everything was in place, that's when register the company and all that. But I never seen myself doing this, and I couldn't have it any other way, so thank God for choosing a different route for me.
0: That is Sifo sharing about how he thought life was going in one direction, but actually he had a whole other direction that he didn't even think about, from aircraft engineer potential to working in renovating homes. It's a complete U-turn, but we are giving God thanks that he did that. He made it work. And I'm praying for you in case you are currently going through a massive change. It's a huge change to just change your whole life around like that. And if that is you, then I am praying that it's a successful change. In Jesus' name, amen. You're here with myself, Cassandra Maria. Play next, it's Ariel Fitzpatrick. This one is called Under the Sun, and it's got some

So much is shallow these days. Pictures, but not words. Texts that seem impersonal. Tweets rather than conversation. It can leave us all feeling rather empty. At Premier Christianity, we go deeper to bring you a thought-provoking and credible mix of theological articles, biblical interpretation, interviews, debates, and trends. 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

0: Ursula T. Williams with Loving Kindness. Before that, Anthony Brown Group Therapy with History.
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0: And you know what? That is it from me. Yes, thank you very much for joining me. It's been an absolute pleasure taking you from your 4 p.m. to your 7 p.m. Do stick around. DJ Tito is on the way. I'll be back on your radio tomorrow. Same time, same place. Until then, have a lovely rest of your evening. God bless.

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Well, if you're going to start a show, you might as well start it by declaring that it's going to be a good day. And that was Rotimi Keys alongside Greatman Tacky with Good Day. And a very warm welcome to you here on Habari Africa, Premier Gospel. I'm Charles, aka Uncle Charles, and for the next couple of hours, this is where we celebrate the sound, the faith, and the stories coming out of Africa and the African diaspora. And we've got another great show lined up for you today. Plenty of fantastic African gospel music, some brand new releases that I think you'd really enjoy. And we'll also be talking about an event I had the opportunity to attend last week. And guess where it was? All the way in Accra, Ghana. And I'll tell you a little bit about what happened there. And we'll also make sure you're up to speed with some events that are coming up as well. So perhaps something for your diaries. Grab a pen, put that down. But, you know, I like the thought behind the opening title, Good Day. Because, you know, sometimes we wake up and we wait to see what kind of a day circumstances are going to give us. But as people of faith, perhaps there's another way of approaching it. That is beginning the day with gratitude, beginning it with expectation, and recognizing that whatever the day brings, God is already in it. So we've declared it a good day. Now let's keep the music going. The next one is from Johei and the Lamb Culture Collective. I want you to turn this one up. I love it. It's a song called Tornado.

That was Jeremiah Jangde with a song called Dangata. Brilliant song, just listen to it. And we introduced this song to you last week, and I said then that one of the things I really love about Jeremiah Jangde is the way he takes the sounds and language of the northern part of Nigeria and uses them to tell stories that go much beyond the music itself. So Dangata is Hausa and carries the idea of royalty, privilege, and being somebody of significance. But the beauty of the song is that Jeremiah isn't really talking about privilege in the way the world understands it. He's talking about identity, and in fact, Jeremiah has said that the inspiration behind Dangata was to encourage those who feel rejected, downtrodden, looked down upon, or even forgotten about. And essentially, the message is simple. Your circumstance may suggest one thing, but they don't really get the final word on who you are. Your identity is really in Christ. And I think that's why the song really resonates with me. And you may not have everything you want. Doors may have closed. People may have overlooked you. Life may not necessarily look particularly royal at the moment. But if the King is your father, then perhaps you need to look at yourself again and see yourself differently. Now, from a song we've rediscovered to something brand new. This is a brand new song from Koda Music, and I love this one. Just enjoy this. It's a song called Everything and More.

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2: Hello, it's Ivory. 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And hello to the Hot Forage Massive. 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

0: We've just listened to Nanaya Oforiatta in a song called Yesu. And now, Nanaya is actually one of those artists who is very difficult to pigeonhole. You can't simply describe him as a worship leader or as an Afrobeat artist because he moves comfortably across different sounds and different expressions, and he brings together musicality, faith, and creativity in a way that feels really completely his own. Now, that versatility is part of what makes him so compelling, and whether he's leading worship, creating something rooted in African rhythms, or simply telling a story through song, he does it with real confidence and talent. And the song we just heard, Yesu, is his latest release, and it simply means Jesus in the tree language. So at the heart of this song is a name that carries everything: faith, hope, and salvation and praise. But I just want you to be blessed by the song, and I hope you were blessed by the song. That was Yesu by Nanaya Oforiatta, and we'll be talking a bit more about him later on as well. Now, we're going to stay with music that carries a message, and our next song comes from Limo Blaze featuring Seth Slueta, and it's called What I Believe. So Limo Blaze has consistently shown us that gospel music can be vibrant, can be contemporary, and deeply rooted in conviction as well. So his music speaks to real life, but it's also music that points us back to faith, you know, to the things that we stand on, the truth we choose to hold on. I've got the good news for you. Limo Blaze has a concert coming up as well. But just before we listen to the song, Limo Blaze has a message for us.
1: Hey, what's up, people? This is your boy, Limo Blaze, and I am inviting you to my headline show, The Solid Ground Experience, with myself, Limo Blaze, and Joel Bantz. It is going to be an amazing night happening on the 12th of September. The venue is 229. Some tickets are still on sale, and you can

That was Joe Metal with Amen. Of course, Joe Metal got to the track of the week, a song called Faithful. Faithful in every season, faithful through every circumstance. Love that one. Now, we're coming on to another powerful voice in African gospel music, and the next song is by Dan Hamilton, and it's called Nyame Bambofo. So, Nyame Bambofo simply means God the Protector, a beautiful reminder that we are not left to face life alone, that God is our covering, our defender, and the one who watches over us. And while we're talking about Dan Hamilton, let me also remind you that she has an experience event coming up in Columbus, Ohio, at the Jesus Power Assembly of God Auditorium. And that's happening on the 3rd of October, and tickets are available at danhamilton.com. And it promises to be an amazing event. So if you're in the area or you know somebody who is, make sure they know about it. But for now, let's enjoy this powerful song. This is Dan Hamilton with Nyame Bambofo.

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0: That was a live version of Violence in God We Trust from two incredibly talented cousins. And we're talking about Dave the Music Box and Anaya Ofuriata, aka One Man Thousand, whose music we played a little earlier on the show. Now, In Violence in God We Trust was released a few months ago, but there's a particular reason we've just played this live version. That performance was recorded at last year's edition of an event called Unorthodox, which is the brainchild of Dave the Music Box. And guess what? Unorthodox is back this weekend. It's Unorthodox 2026. And if last year's edition, and indeed that live recording we've just heard, is anything to go by, I'm sure it's going to be an amazing, amazing night. You know, I love events like this because they give us another side of African gospel music. There's worship, of course, but there's also creativity, musicianship, and the freedom to express our faith through sounds that perhaps always fit neatly into the conventional box. Here's the name, Unorthodox. Now, let's introduce you to a gentleman whose music we've played here a number of times. In fact, we've actually had the opportunity to have a conversation with him right here on Habari Africa. His name is Pastor Kwame Jedu, and this next song features Rush the High Priest. The title of this one is Wonder. Let's enjoy this one as well.
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2: Give a lot of

That was Wonderboy Pastor Kwame Jaidu featuring Rash the High Priest. And that's a declaration that is, our God is a wonder. You know, we use the word wonder when something leaves us almost without an adequate explanation, and something that makes you stop or look again and say, how did that happen? And when you think about God, perhaps wonder is exactly the right word. Well, just look at creation. Look at the intricacy of life itself. But then bring it closer to home and look at your own story. Think about some of the things you've survived, some of the doors that opened when there appeared to be no way through. Think about the prayers God answered, and even some of the prayers He didn't answer in the way you wanted, but years later, you realize His way was better. Psalm 77:14 says, "You are the God who performs miracles. You display your power among the people," and He's indeed a wonder. Now, this gentleman who's coming up next knows how to create a wonderful atmosphere of worship as well, and I had the opportunity to experience firsthand last weekend here in Accra, and I'm talking about Perez Music. I attended this event at the Dominion Auditorium at the Victory Bible Church, and what an amazing night it was. Great music, great atmosphere, but more importantly, there was a real sense of worship in the room. And towards the latter end of the night, Perez took us somewhere completely different with this one. Now, if you know Ghanaian music, then the word galala should already give an indication that we're about to change gears. Now, in that infectious rhythm associated with some amazing energy, particularly associated with the Ghanaian coastal sound, Perez brings us this flavor straight into our praise tonight. Here's Galala medley, and this is Perez Music.

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as biggest name man of Galilee, and is a song that brings together two big names in Nigerian gospel, Frank Edwards and Prince Emmanuel. And I love that title, The Biggest Name. You know, because we live in a world where names can carry massive weight. You know, there are names that open doors, names that command attention, names associated with wealth, influence or power. But Philippians 2 reminds us that God has highly exalted Jesus and given him the name that is above every name. And that's the difference. You know, the biggest names of our generation will eventually give way to other big names. Fame will change, influence will change, generations will change, but there is one name whose authority doesn't diminish with time: Jesus, the man of Galilee. So whatever name your situation has been given, it could be sickness or disappointment, fear, uncertainty, there is still a name above that name. Now, Frank Edwards and Prince Emmanuel there with Biggest Name, Man of Galilee. And thank you so much for staying with me here on Habari Africa. We've traveled through some fantastic African gospel music today, and we're not quite finished yet, because next we're dipping into what has undoubtedly been one of the biggest African gospel album releases of this year. I'm talking about Gezi Baba and the album God is Cooking. You know, we've already featured music from this project on Habari Africa, and one of the things I really enjoy about the album is the creativity behind it. Even the title, God is Cooking, suggests that sometimes God is doing something behind the scenes that isn't ready to be served yet. And this next song is another one we've talked about before. It's called Sure Workings. Now, if you went through school in Africa, you probably remember those two words very well. It wasn't enough just to arrive at the correct answer, especially in maths. The teacher wanted to know how you got there. Show your workings. And as we mentioned last week, perhaps there's a spiritual thought in there too. We often celebrate somebody's testimony when we see the finished product, but we don't always see the workings, and that's what really matters. We see the blessings, we didn't see the waiting, we didn't see the suffering, we didn't see the disappointments, we just see the breakthrough. And remember, we didn't even see the prayers as well. We see where people have arrived, and we didn't see the years that God was shaping them, correcting them, preparing them, taking them through disappointments and positioning them. And sometimes the answer makes much more sense when you can see the workings. From God is Cooking, this is Gezi Baba with Sure Workings.

We just listened to Yahweh by Tim Godfrey and the Fearless Community. And before we leave Tim Godfrey, let me just give you something to put in your diary as well. So Tim Godfrey has an event coming up here in London. It's going to be happening at the Lighthouse Theatre in Camberwell, and the concert is scheduled for the 28th of November 2026. So that's something for your diary. Okay, make sure you're there. Do not miss out. And we'll be bringing you much more information about that right here on Habari Africa over the coming weeks. So keep listening and we'll make sure you've got all the details. And sadly, that's just about where we have to leave things for another week. Thank you so much for spending this time with me on Habari Africa, celebrating the incredible sound, stories and ministry coming from Africa and the African diaspora. But before we go today, I just want us to take a moment to remember everyone affected by the tragic incident at the Big Church Festival last weekend. And it was a weekend that should have been a weekend of celebration, fellowship, worship. And it rather became a moment of unimaginable sadness when a large sign fell at the festival and injured some people and tragically claimed the life of Pastor Robert Gwanko, a 41-year-old pastor from Jesus Living Water Church in Eastbourne. So our hearts go out particularly to his family, his church family, and all those who knew and loved him. And we also remember those who were injured, their families, those who witnessed what happened and may still be processing the trauma of it, as well as the organizers, as well as staff, volunteers, and everyone connected with the festival. You know, there are moments when we're

simply don't seem enough. And there will understandably be questions, and perhaps some of those questions would have easy answers. But one of the things our faith gives us, particularly at times like this, is the assurance that God remains present even in our deepest pain. Psalm 34:18 tells us that the Lord is close to the brokenhearted and saves those who are crushed in spirit. So before we finish, wherever you're listening from, let's take just a moment to pray. Heavenly Father, we lift before you everyone affected by the tragedy at Big Church Festival. We pray for healing and complete recovery for those who were injured, and peace and strength for their families. We pray for everyone who witnessed what happened, and for the organizers and teams who have had to deal with such a difficult situation. And especially today, Lord, we remember the family and loved ones of Pastor Robert Gwanko and the entire Jesus Living Water Church family. Comfort them in their grief, surround them with your love, strengthen them in the difficult days ahead, and may they know in a very real way that you are close to the brokenhearted. We ask all of this in Jesus' name. Amen. And people, the title of our final song gives us something important to hold on to. You know that there'll be moments on this journey that we understand, and there will be moments that we simply don't. There will be mountaintops, there will be valleys, but through all of that, our calling remains the same. Just follow Yeshua. That's the title of the next song by Once More Six from South Africa. Until next week, take care of yourselves, take care of one another, keep the faith, and keep supporting African gospel music. I'm Uncle Charles, and we're going to leave you today with Once More Six and Follow Yeshua.

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2: 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And hello to the Hot Forage Massive. 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
1: I love God. You love God. What's wrong with you?

you know, love God, what's wrong with you? The beautiful Erica Campbell there. She won 3 Stellar Awards last weekend. Congratulations to her. Fam, you're with Moa Kosi Adiev. Welcome, welcome, welcome to today's Gospel Tonight show here on Premier Gospel and Premier Christian Radio. Whether you are driving home from work, maybe you're still at work, maybe you're in the gym, maybe you're at home winding down for the day, maybe even doing housework, you're doing some cooking right about now. Whatever you're doing, wherever you are, thank you, thank you, thank you for tuning in to Premier Gospel and Premier Christian Radio. For the next couple of hours, I got great music, some inspiration, Bible stories, and so much more.

0: experience for quite a number of our beautiful kids who have headed back to school. It's a brand new school year. A lot of them might be starting new schools, starting a new class, making brand new friends. And I dare say, it's been a little bit daunting. So here at Premier, we are so committed to just covering your children in prayer.
1: Hi, I'm Monique Brooks. I'm a minister at New Jerusalem Church in Birmingham. I am an author of Big Prayers for Little People. I'm also a wife and mother. I think it's important for children to know how to pray because it's the foundation of their faith and it helps them to communicate with God on their own. It's important that when they're away from, you know, their carers or family or friends, and they might be by themselves, they have the tools to speak to God and pray about any situation, whether they're happy or sad or feel anxious. They can talk to God and communicate with Him in that way. As we return to school, I think it's important for us to pray for our children. You know, it's something new year. It could be going from junior to secondary, and they could be a bit anxious, they could be a bit nervous, they could be excited, but we just want to cover them under the blood, protect their minds, and make sure that they know that who they are and who they belong to. When peer pressure may come or they're in difficult circumstances or situation, they know that they can pray and turn to God no matter what. We thank you. We thank you for this new school year. We thank you for our children and our family. We thank you for their lives, God. Even as we pray for the children, we also remember the teachers, the support workers, and everybody that will be partaking in our children's life throughout this school academic year. Lord, we pray that you'll cover our children under the blood of Jesus. We pray that no weapon formed against them shall prosper. We pray, Father God, that our children will walk in godly boldness, that they will have peace, God, and that not anxiety, Father God. We pray, God, that you'll provide godly friendships, Father God, people that are for them, Father God, and not against them. Lord, we pray, God, that they'll excel, that they'll have the ability to retain the information that's been taught, and that they will grow, Father God, in their academics. We pray that they will have fun, that they will enjoy it, that it will be a good time. Lord, we pray, God, that our children, oh God, will be healthy, that they'll be fit. We come against any accidents or any harm, Father God. We pray, Father God, that every single part of the school will be covered under the blood, oh God, from the desks, oh God, from the office, Father God, to the playground. We pray, Father God, that everything concerning our children, Father God, shall be well, God, that they will have peace, God, that surpasses all understanding. We give you glory and we thank you, oh God, for a successful year in advance. In Jesus' name we pray. Amen.
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Fred Hammond's "I'll Bless His Holy Name." Before that, you heard a beautiful, beautiful back to school prayer from the lovely Monique Brooks. So if you're a parent, you're listening right now, you know, you're preparing to send your kids back to school. Maybe your kids haven't headed back to school yet. Maybe they're going to be going back to school next week. I see you, family. You bought the uniforms, you fill the backpacks. Maybe you're feeling a mix of relief and deep anxiety about sending them back, right back out into the world. They've been at home with you for the last couple of weeks and it's been absolutely surreal. It's been beautiful. But I want you to take comfort in Isaiah 54:13, which says, "All your children shall be taught by the Lord, and great shall be the peace of your children." God is going to cover your children in the classrooms, on the playgrounds, and everywhere in between. I want to reassure you, parents, that you have done an incredible job with your kids. And you know something? God is going to reward that. He's going to watch over your kids. He's going to protect them. So just rest assured that God's got them.

0: 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I said, oh, wherever I head, I was. Then they end up, but you're going to do it through Christ. You don't know the thing, though.
1: Something there for my reggae gospel fans. Samuel Midas with We Come Running, playing on Gospel Tonight here on Premier Gospel and Premier Christian Radio, the Mark OCDF. And we've been talking a bit about kids heading back to school. We've prayed for them. I've encouraged parents. And I just realized, you know something, it's not just parents that are getting ready. We've got teachers, we've got teaching assistants and students that might be listening in right now. So teachers, as you prepare your lesson plans and classrooms, we here at Premier, we pray wisdom over you, patience over you. And students entering a brand new school year, I want you to remember Joshua 1:9. Be strong and courageous. Do not be afraid, for the Lord your God will be with you wherever you go. Students, young ones, go into this new academic year with your head held high, knowing that God has gone ahead of you.
2: Live and he loved me. That's the life. Die and he saved me. That's the death. Buried, he carried my sins far away. But he didn't stop there rising. He justified me. Oh, y'all don't know this.

Look at somebody and say, that's gonna be a glorious day. Gonna be a glorious day. Yeah.

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1: 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That's 0303-040-1111. 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

0: Summer and Jesco's Amen, bringing the time to about 40 minutes past 11 o'clock. Fam, still to come this hour of the show, I've got your Bible story. But first, a scripture. Our scripture for this hour is a very apt scripture, actually. Isaiah 48:17. This is what the Lord says, your Redeemer, the Holy One of Israel. I am the Lord your God, who teaches you what is best for you, who directs you in the way you should go.
1: Premier Gospel.

0: 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But now I have children, I realise how important it is. 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
1: Now Naaman was commander of the army of the king of Aram. He was a great man in the sight of his master and highly regarded because through him the Lord had given great victory to Aram. He was a valiant soldier, but he had leprosy. Now bands of raiders from Aram had gone out and had taken

Magdeburg young girl from Israel, and she served Naaman's wife. She said to her mistress, "If only my master would see the prophet who is in Samaria, he would cure him of his leprosy." Naaman went to his master and told him what the girl from Israel had said. "By all means, go," the king of Aram replied. "I will send a letter to the king of Israel." So Naaman left, taking with him 10 talents of silver, 6,000 shekels of gold, and 10 sets of clothing. The letter that he took to the king of Israel read, "With this letter I am sending my servant Naaman to you, so that you may cure him of his leprosy." As soon as the king of Israel read the letter, he tore his robes and said, "Am I God? Can I kill and bring back to life? Why does this fellow send someone to me to be cured of his leprosy? See how he's trying to pick a quarrel with me." When Elisha heard that the king of Israel had torn his robes, he sent him a message. "Why have you torn your clothes? Have the man come to me and he will know that there is a prophet in Israel." So Naaman went with his horses and chariots and stopped at the door of Elisha's house. Elisha sent a messenger to say to him, "Go wash yourself 7 times in the Jordan, and your flesh will be restored and you will be cleansed." But Naaman went away angry and said, "I thought he would surely come out to me and stand and call on the name of the Lord his God, wave his hand over the spot and cure me of my leprosy. Are not Abana and Pharpar the rivers of Damascus so much better than the waters of all Israel? Couldn't I wash in them and be cleansed?" So he turned and went off in a rage. Naaman's servants went to him and said, "My father, if the prophet had told you to do some great thing, would you not have done it? How much more then when he tells you, wash and be cleansed?" So he went down and dipped himself in the Jordan 7 times, as the man of God had told him, and his flesh was restored and became clean like that of a young boy.

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favor rests on me, and the scriptures assure us that favor will surround us as a shield. Hezekiah Walker and the Love Fellowship Choir, starting on the second hour of today's Gospel Tonight Show with Mia Kosi at DF. So family, we've crossed over midnight. It's a couple of minutes after midnight. It is a brand new day. Father, we thank you for this brand new day. Lord, I bring every single one of your precious children listening in right now before you. Father, wrap your peace around any tired heart. Father, bring comfort to anyone who is grieving. Lord, give vision to anyone who is feeling lost right now. Lord, I speak life, speak light, and breakthrough over this day. In Jesus' name, amen.

0: Even E there to encourage you not to fear. God's got your back. He'll never leave you nor forsake you. He that watches over Israel does not sleep, nor does he slumber. But you know, when you're feeling fearful, you're feeling overwhelmed, one of the best things to do is to go to the Lord in prayer. And the truth is, sometimes we are unable to articulate what we're going through, unable to articulate the cries of our hearts. And it's hard to pray on your own. And that's when corporate prayer really kicks in. So family, if you're in that space of just needing to be in the presence of the Lord, needing to pray, but struggling to pray on your own, I want to invite you to Premier's Online United Prayer Meeting tonight from 8 to 9 p.m. It's online, so you don't need to step out of your house. 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
3: 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And hello to the Hot Forage Massive. 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
4: Oh, nice. 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

K-Marie's I Smile playing on Gospel Tonight here on Premier Gospel and Premier Christian Radio. Fan, I got word of encouragement coming up shortly, but first, there are so many events taking place in and around the UK this September that you have no excuse to stay at home. So I thought I'd share a couple of them with you. Now, the first event is happening on the 5th of September. It's a night of praise and prophetic with ERN Ruthie and Moses Bliss. This is happening on the 5th of September at Trinity Baptist Church, Peel Road. Pastor Nathaniel Bassey is taking his Thy Kingdom Come all the way to Dublin. It's happening on the 26th of September. But you know, that day is such a busy day. Pastor Jerry Ezzie and the NSVB team are going to be in Manchester with Dinson. Kay Strings is going to be there. Who else is going to be there? Simi Sola is going to be there as well. But also in London, Pastor William McDowell is going to be in concert. So much happening. Limit Blazers Live in London is back on the 12th of September. Go over to his page to find out how you can find out more about this event and Vibes and Verses and Vibes. A night of music and spoken word. This time is going to be headlined by Laura Here. This is happening on the 20th of September. Also on the 5th of September, another great event. We are going to Tarry. Yeah, it's going to be so good. Theophilus Sunday is going to be in town for that. And also, I understand that Ubica Songs is going to be touring the UK this September. Family, so much happening. And also, finally, but definitely not the least, Michael W. Smith is going to be in the UK. It's going to be so good. Family, if you want to find out more about these events, head over to Premier Gospel's Instagram page where you can see all the flyers, find out how you can be there.

0: God thought that you were worth it. In spite of what you might be going through, God loved you so much. He looked down from the heavens and wanted to reconcile you back to himself. So he sent his only begotten son to leave glory, to come all the way down to Calvary, to pay a gruesome price for your salvation. And you know, sometimes the enemy just screams and whispers in our ear, makes us feel that we don't deserve God's love. But nothing could be further from the truth. You are worth it. That was Anthony Brown and Group Therapy, Smash It, Worth, playing on Gospel Tonight here on Premier Gospel and Premier Christian Radio with me, Ekosia DF.
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There is a lot going on right now. There seems to be so much grief in the air. And I pray that this one by Shireen ministered to you. May the peace of God, which passeth all understanding, guide and guard our hearts in Christ Jesus. You know, whatever you're going through, God is with you. Even if you're walking in the valley, He's there with you. The promise is that He will never leave you nor forsake you. The promise is that He watches over His word to perform. The promise is that His plans for you, they are good.

Mobo nominee Imran there. That was Wait Here. Family, got less than 15 minutes to end of the show, but I do want to share a word of encouragement. I want to remind you that the God who made you a promise is bigger than any wall standing in front of it. Before Jericho fell, God gave Israel a battle plan with no weapons, hear me, no swords, no siege, and no strategy. From the outside, it looked very foolish. The walls weren't getting smaller, but every lap was building something no human strategy could ever produce. You know, the truth is, family, sometimes we don't need a better strategy. Sometimes what we need is one more lap of obedience. So today, I want to encourage you to keep walking. Hebrews 11:30 says, by faith, the walls of Jericho fell down after being marched around by the Israelites for 7 days. Every lap of obedience is faith in action.

0: Darwin Hobbs rounding us out with some praise and worship there. Glorify him, family. That's it for today's Gospel Tonight show on Premier Gospel and Premier Christian Radio. Me, Kaisia DF. Thank you, thank you, thank you for allowing me into your personal space. I pray you have a restful night. If you're at work right now, I pray that you are blessed in every single thing that you do. But I want to leave you with this one. William Becton, be encouraged. God bless.
1: Across the building tonight. Let the devil know that you're encouraged. Let him know that you're encouraged. Let him know. Hallelujah. I don't know about you tonight.

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1: All I know is the God I serve is worthy to be praised. 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